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1: Psst. 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
1: All nighter.
0: That was Men of Vision with Housekeeper. And you know what I want to do right now? If you'd let me. Just let me.
2: Let me set the mood right.
0: Yeah.
2: Cause I'm gonna make you feel alright.
0: Guarantee.
2: Let me set the mood right.
0: Just let me make it right.
2: Cause I'm gonna make you feel alright.
0: Yeah. So if you have any requests, you want to hear that song to set the mood just right, you can hit me right now at 803-783.

0: 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One more time. I said 803-783-WWDM. Oh yeah, I got you. It's the Quiet Storm on the Big DM.
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0: 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The quiet storm is in session. That was Fantasia with Free Yourself. This is Eddie Owens. I just wanted to let you know that you can also get your request in by simply hitting up my social media. My Facebook, Twitter, and Instagram is Eddie Owens For Real. That's Eddie Owens, the number 4, and real. Okay? And if you follow me, I'll follow you back. And on the way, guess what I've got for you? Your dedications. It's dedication time, so get ready. It's the quiet storm on the Big DM.
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0: 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What you been doing?

0: You're inside this matrix that we call the Quiet Storm on 101.3 The Big DM. That was Beyonce with Drunk in Love. I tell you, that one is a sexy record, man. But when you're drunk in love, I don't know how that, well, you know what, I take that back. I tell you, well, I don't drink, so, but I see how that could happen. I guess I see how that could happen, you know what I mean? But I've been around situations, man, let me be quiet. Listen, this is Eddie Owens. And you know I've got more of your requests, right? Rashana, okay, you want some Angie Stone, Hometown Girl. Not a problem, I got that coming for you. And Big Tate, you want some Jeffrey Osborne. You know I got you too. It's the Quiet Storm on the Big DM.
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2: Hey, this is Eddie LaVert. 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

0: 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You can hit me right now at 803-783-WWDM. One more time. I said 803-783-WWDM. 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

0: You're inside the quiet storm on 101.3 The Big DM. That was I'll Be Sure. Naturally, mind. Oh yeah. You see, ladies, we know when it's like that. When everything lines up, that's when it's time to take it to another level with you. When you can say that a woman is naturally yours, you're serious. It's serious. And this is Eddie Owens. And you know what else is serious? I've got more of your favorites on the way. It's The Quiet Storm on The Big DM.
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1: So now, he too loud. Mm-hmm. Now, what can we do to calm him down?
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can't speak for all girls, but we just be mad that you didn't leave us alone. You keep leave me alone. 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
1: Hey, this is Eddie LeVert. 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

0: 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I sweat from my groin.
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4: 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Officers must be at least 18 years of age and have a high school diploma.

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0: 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Here's what happened on the Steve Harvey Morning Show. Uh-huh. When I was around 8, I got the kitty blues.
1: Yeah, all right.
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0: 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Jiggle and loose is two different things.
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1: Hey, this is Eddie LaVert. 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
0: 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Pull all the men to the side. I said, y'all gonna need some longer skirts to do this. 101.3, the Big DM, home of the Steve Harvey Morning Show.

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Friday. Welcome to The Weekend. I'm T-Storm holding it down on the new Donnie McClurkin Show. This is the 20th anniversary special. Actually, part five of the 20th anniversary special of the new Donnie McClurkin Show. Well, when we recorded it at Perfecting Faith Church, we got so much good material that we had to take a whole week to make sure that you heard everything. So we'll be continuing the 20th anniversary special today with Let Donnie Cook. Got some more questions that we hadn't aired yet, so I'm gonna definitely get those on. And in honor of his 20 years, we're doing an all Donnie McClurkin mix for the Praise Break, so you don't want to miss that. That's gonna be fun. And like always, music for you to live by, music to inspire you, music to start your day off the right way, as we do for you each and every day. So turn the volume up, let a friend know the Donnie McClurkin Show is on the air.

This is a live taping of the new Donnie McClurkin Show, and I welcome every single one of you, no matter where you are around the world. Well, there's a lot to do in the little time that we have, and we've got some surprise situations that are going to be going on. We got some surprises.

0: by Daryl Walls and PJ Morton. Before that, you heard Tent Revival by Travis Green. T-Storm holds it down the fort on the new Don McClurkin Show. And now, it's time for your flashback song of the day.
1: What we're going to do right here is go back, back,
0: back. Today, we're going to take you back 20 years in honor of Don McClurkin's 20-year anniversary. And let's take it back 20 years to 2006, the same year this show began. Unfortunately, also in 2006, there was a tragic fire at Chicago's Pilgrim Baptist Church, which destroyed their replacement with sheet music and letters belonging to the father of gospel music, Thomas A. Dorsey, so a significant digital archiving work was initiated. In 2006, I also worked with Steve Harvey on his morning show, and this was our jam. Kirk Franklin, Looking For You, your flashback song of the day.

0: Donnie Cook. Got some questions for him. And Donnie will cook live on stage with a performance of Better After a While. So you don't want to miss that.
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2: 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Here's what happened on the Steve Harvey Morning Show. 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
1: Somebody just celebrate one more time. Amen. Now, it say here, DJ T-Storm, it says you're supposed to introduce me. Introduce me.
2: Okay. It's a segment that we do on here where we ask some questions from Donnie McClurkin. But this segment is called...
3: Let him cook. Let him cook now. Let him cook.
4: Let Donnie cook.
2: Let Donnie cook. So very few people have entered this space.
1: Slow it down again.
2: Very few people have entered this space, from artists to radio.
1: Mm-hmm.
2: What's some suggestions or advice you would give to another artist that would want to venture off into radio?
1: Know Jesus. Know Jesus. And now I'm serious. Because we do things for entertainment reasons. We do things, you know, to make people happy. We do things to become great or celebrated. And we get the glory. Because people want us to be that. People want us to be highfalutin celebrity. People need their icons. And they put them in front of Jesus, who is the only one to be celebrated. And I'm very serious about that. He is the only one to be celebrated. And it insults Jesus when we make man our iconic figures. Oh, because Jesus is the only one that does everything for us. I didn't hear nobody here. So, you know, when people have aspirations of grandeur, it's a sign that they haven't really met Jesus yet. Because if you read the Bible says that Jesus made himself of no reputation. I don't know. And see, people don't amen that because it means I lose my icons. He made himself of no reputation but took on the form of a servant. And that's what we've got to do. Radio, television, music, the whole nine yards. I just want to sing. I just want to do. Your want is the problem. It's not what you want to do. It's what he wants you to do.

0: 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Up next, yours truly, DJ T-Stone, I jump on the turntables for an all Dinah mix. You don't want to miss that. Be right back.
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0: Pastor Donnie McClurkin, it's Anthony Evans. I want to tell you congrats on 20 years of being on the air. You have been an inspiration to me for longer than that because of the Hopeville tour and when I got to meet you at a pivotal point in my life. So thank you again for all you've done for me personally, but all you've done for all of us globally. We love you very much.
1: Hey, Donnie, it's your sister Cece here, and I just want to say congratulations on 20 years on the new Donnie McClurkin show. You know, I have to take my time to say your name. I love you so much. Thank you for the impact. Thank you for the love. Thank you for the music. And I wish you many, many more years.
2: 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And I am just honored to celebrate our own Pastor Donnie McClurkin on a phenomenal 20-year milestone celebration of the new Donnie McClurkin show. Pastor Donnie, thank you for your support of Chicago Mass Choir and all gospel artists. Continue the ministry. 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

0: Will. Good morning, everybody. Y'all listening to The Voice. Come on, dig me now. One and only Steve Harvey. Got a radio show. Today, folks, I just want to dive right in because I think I got it. Here it is. Did you know that there is a life for you that's greater than you could have ever dreamed of? Did you know that there's a life for you better than the one you've ever felt before? And did you know that there was a life for you much bigger than the one you wanted? And lastly, did you know that what I just said is true? Did you know that? Did you know that the things I just said are available to you? It's not just intended for those who receive awards. It's for everybody. Yeah, you too. It's for you who didn't get your high school diploma. It's for you who are incarcerated. It's for you who have two strikes. It's for you who've been sentenced to life. It's for you who've gotten out and have a felony record and can't seem to get it together. It's for you who have an illness. It's for you who the doctors have given up on. It's for you. This life I'm talking about is for you. Did you know that there's a life for you better than the one you dreamed about, better than the one you've imagined, a life better than the one you thought of, that there's a life for you better than the one you've ever felt before? There's a life for you better than the one you saw for yourself. There's a better life for you than the one you expected and even the one you wanted. Did you know that this is true for you? See, here's, let me give you the secret to this thing now. You have to believe that it is for you. Now, you got to fight through the doubts. You got to fight through the will of Satan because the devil is busy, man. The devil wants you to think that it's hopeless. The devil wants you to think that this is it. The devil wants you to think there ain't no more to it. The devil wants you to think that this applies to other people but you. Yeah, you've been dealt the worst hand of them all, which you ain't, but that's what the devil wants you to think. So you got to fight through now. You got to fight through to get to what I just said is available for you. But what else you got to do? You ain't doing nothing else. Might as well fight. Why just wake up and just let it be? Why would you wake up every day and just exist when there's a chance for you to actually live? See, the reason I don't mind smiling so much now is because I'm no longer existing. I'm living now. See, that's what you want to get to. You don't want to exist to wake up paycheck to paycheck, day to day, not knowing, not understanding, not having, can't get this, can't get that, can't go here, can't go there. Gotta wait till it seems like you never get nowhere. You can get out of that rut of life feeling like when you wake up in the morning that your life is ho-hum, that you're just in a rut. I drive the same way to work. I do the same thing on my job. When I get off, I drive all the way back home. I sit there. I read the newspaper. I water the lawn. I'm so sick of my life. This ain't what I wanted, man. And start over, do the same thing. Then the weekend gets in, you got to mow the lawn, and then you try to fix something in the garage and you feel like your life is in a rut. I'm talking about if this feels like a rut to you. And if it's what you've always wanted, I'm cool with that. But I'm talking to people who want it more, who would love their life to be more, who would love their life to be different. I'm not criticizing you if I just described your life. I'm just only talking to the ones who would dare to believe that there's more to it than this. I'm only talking to the ones who would dare to accept the challenge, to fight through and see what God got for you instead of listening to Satan all the time. The devil is busy, man. Please understand, he's so busy. So busy trying to trick you, get you into the groove. You know, they doing all kind of stuff now, man. You know, atheists and already got prayer taken out of schools. Excuse me. Look at our schools. Not as a push by the atheists to get the words in God we trust taken off our money. Here's the deal. If you don't believe in God and you don't want to trust in God, just go on about your business. But what you can't do is spill off all into what I'm talking about. That's the problem I have with all of them. If you're going to do you, then do you. But don't spill off into what I got. Now, see, if you don't believe what I'm saying, then I ain't talking to you. Let's just be clear about the relationship with Steve Harvey and his crew. I'm only talking to the people that believe, that are looking for something else, that want something more, that want something better. That's got to be out there searching and hoping and trying to do more. That's all I'm talking to. Now, if you don't believe what I'm saying is true, then go ahead, try it your way. Go see, write me, email me, let me know how it's going for you. But I'm telling you of a way that's tried and true. If you go to God, if you go to your creator, your maker, if you go to him and you go to him for real and tell him, hey, you know what? I want you to go ahead and take over from here. I'm done. I done done all I know how to do. I done tried everything I know how to try. I'm sick of me right now. Hey, look here. You created me. What you want me to do? And here's the cool thing about it when I made that decision, y'all. See, I was so afraid for years that I was going to miss out on something if I did that. I couldn't do this no more, but the stuff I needed to stop doing, I really need to stop. The things I was afraid of not being able to do anymore were the very same things I really didn't need to be doing no more in the first place. On the real, man. On the real. All that temporary fun I was having, all them temporary outlets I was using, all them temporary things trying to fulfill myself I was doing, I was just doing a bunch of temporary mess, man. I said, hold up, man. I want something permanent, man. I want a permanent feeling in my heart that it's going to be all right. So he replaced all that fun with joy. But it was only because I went and I faced him. He didn't take me and stop me from being me. He just made a better version of me. See, God don't take, because all the stuff he sent you through, he needed you to go through all them. He needed you to have them experience of what it felt like to be locked up. He needed you to have experience and know what it was to lose everything. He needed you to have experience to make you tough. You're just going to be a tough one. I'm a tough soldier in his army. That's all. I just say one of the weak ones. I protect the weak ones. God didn't take a lot of stuff from me except the stuff I needed. But the stuff he made me to be, he allowed me to keep it, and he just made a better me. Do that, y'all, and you can have what you want.
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16: Good morning. Traffic looks good so far this morning with no tie-ups on the interstates or secondary roads so far. Expect showers and thunderstorms today, and all clear so far as we get it underway early this morning. Have we got some ground sky traffic? 1013, the Big DM.
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0: 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Hey, man, ever grateful today. Grateful for all things. Grateful for the good times, the bad times. If you're out there struggling with anything, just know this. This too shall pass. Mm. Man, oh, man, oh, man. And I know it lasts longer than you want it to. I know you be up in it longer and thicker and harder than you think is necessary. But God got a plan for you. Everything you're going through is God preparing you for what you asked for. I know that's hard to understand sometimes, but it is true. You just got to keep trusting and you got to keep believing. Keep the faith up, keep your head up, and keep looking to God. Because really, man, that's all you got. But then sometimes he allowed things to happen to you so you can come to that realization. Because he know who you are and he know whose you are. If you will believe in, you believe in him, he got ways of helping you believe better, more. He got ways. And yeah, ain't no need of you getting mad about it. Because can I tell you something? When I was homeless, I had had enough of that. And I told him, I said, God, whatever lesson you're trying to teach me, I got it. Yeah, I know. I know you do. I'm just going to make sure. You know, after 6 months, I was tapped out. 1 year, I hit the 1 year mark and went, I don't know what this is about, but I got 2 years. I'm looking at him crazy there. Hey, God, what's happening here? 2.5 years. Have you heard me? I said, I got it. he must have said, who you hollering at?
1: You know how our parents do.

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3: It wasn't nothing.
6: 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Nothing.
3: 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But it was mine, though. And the key to it, though, it had a door on it. 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
6: Yeah.
3: 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A small stove. 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
6: 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Grateful.
3: Boy.
6: Yeah.
3: 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Well, I had stole them, but I had them. And anyway, we'll be back with more. Shirley, go ahead.
7: Yeah, you're right. We will be back. Coming up at 32 minutes after the hour, we got the nephew and Run That Prank Back right after this.
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11: Hi, Steve. Here are the Big DM news updates. Five people, including a former corrections officer, pleaded guilty in a $550,000 prison bribery scheme. They conspired to smuggle contraband into Lee Correctional Institution with bribes funding personal luxuries. Each faces up to 20 years in prison and fines. In Winnsboro, a narcotics search yielded two arrests. Marcus Mobley faces possession and distribution of cocaine-based charges, while Ebony Roach was arrested during that narcotic search on an outstanding warrant. Both are held pending judicial proceedings. And finally, WIS-TV and Gray Media will air a live broadcast of the South Carolina Republican U.S. Senate special election primary debate. That's on August 3rd. Now, the debate precedes the special election to fill late Senator Lindsey Graham's seat. Now, that's August 3rd on WIS and other Gray Media stations. I'm Cynthia Hardy. 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
1: Hey, this is Eddie Levert. 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
10: 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You got it locked on the big DM. All right, Columbia traffic's not too bad this morning. Harry, what's going on?
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12: So good. Clear and clean. Working so far on the interstates and secondary roads. Expect showers and thunderstorms today. Check back. See where we go. Harry Hudson with John Scott Traffic 101.3 The Big DM.
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15: It is time now for the nephew to run that prank back. Nephew, what you got for us?
16: This is a Make-A-Wish ministry. Make-A-Wish ministry, you know? Yeah. The thing I'm wishing for is your wife. Let's go, cat dog. Yes.
15: No.
17: New Baptist, this is Terrence. May I help you, please?
18: Brother Terrence?
17: Yeah.
18: How you doing? I got your number. You with the, over the church, you with the Make-A-Wish ministry?
17: Yes, I am. I may help you.
18: I'm actually terminally ill, Brother Terrence, and I don't, you know, as far as what the doctors tell me, it could be 6 months or another year, but I know my time here is definitely limited, you know.
17: Well, I'm sorry to hear that, but we're definitely here to help you out with whatever you need or whatever we

0: can help you with. So what can we do for you?
1: Well, you know, I truly believe that sometimes people have, you know, I seen one of them old movies they got where they got a bucket list or whatever they call it, you know, and people trying to do things before they leave here. I guess I just sitting around trying to figure out what I could do and what I wanted to do before I left this world and went on to what he has for me next. I don't believe in doing anything unless it's prayed on first.
0: Oh, yeah.
1: If you don't mind, maybe you can, you know, before I even tell you my wish, we pray that the wish will come true. You mind doing anything like that?
0: Oh, no, I don't mind praying. That's what we're here for. Bow your head with me.
1: Yes, sir.
0: Is your head bowed?
1: Yes, sir, it is.
0: Father God, we come to you in the humblest way we know how.
1: Yeah.
0: Lord, we ask you to touch this young man in every which way he hurt. And then we ask you to deliver him for whatever is going on with him. And let him know that we, the church, is here to help him with whatever his needs is in his last days. In Jesus' name I pray. Say amen with me.
1: Amen. Amen.
0: That's going to do it. He's
1: amen.
0: Gonna do it.
1: Amen.
0: Now, you a member of the church here of New?
1: Well, I was a member. I still consider myself a member. It's just been quite some time, probably over a year and a half, 2 years since I've been able to come, you know, due to my illness. But definitely I was a member there.
0: Well, that's all right. We're not worried about all that. We're just here to take care of your last and final wish. That's what our ministry right. is for. You know, we helps people with anything they need, you know, like
1: when people call and want things, what all of y'all helped them with?
0: Well, we've helped them with their rent, take them to the store, help them with a utility bill, come out and cut the grass, anything like that they just can't do. Take them to the doctor's appointment, anything we'd like to help them with, we do exactly that.
1: Okay, well, I pretty much got those things taken care of. I think what I'd like to do between you and myself, Brother Tanner, I've never told anyone what I'm about to tell you. I've never been with a woman before.
0: Huh?
1: I'm 38, but I've never been with a woman.
0: Well, I guess that might be a blessing. You might be pure. That's a good thing.
1: Well, you know, but sometimes, you know, I guess before I leave, I guess that's a desire that I have. And what I wanted to ask you was, there is a lady there at the church.
0: Uh-huh.
1: And before I leave, I think that's the woman that I would actually like to be with.
0: Well, I don't know if Make-A-Wish Ministry can support that kind of stuff, but go ahead. Let me hear.
1: Okay, the lady that I'm actually interested in she works at the church too.
0: Oh, really?
1: Well, now she's kind of a tall one. She's about 5'9",
0: mm-hmm.
1: and she's probably about a size 8. Beautiful long legs, man, and sandy type of hair, sandy color, sandy brown, man. And I mean, she looked like caramel.
0: Hold on a minute. What's her name?
1: I think her name Linda.
0: Now hold on. That's my wife. What you mean? Go ahead, say it.
1: Wait. Linda's your wife?
0: Yeah, that's my wife. You sorry as okay. What do you mean?
1: Well,
0: talk.
1: Listen, y'all are a ministry. Now, if y'all are supposed to be taking care of people on Make-A-Wish and taking care of what they want before they leave this world, if that's my wish, what is the problem?
0: Listen here, you done crossed every line there was about this ministry, so I don't give a about it no more. You talking about sleeping with my wife. If I see you, I'm going to do something to you. They ain't going to even be able to recognize you. So what the f*** you talking about messing with my wife, son of a f***?
1: I'll call Miss Linda myself and see if she don't have a problem with helping me make my wish come true.
0: You go right ahead and call, and you won't call nobody else. That'll be the last call you make.
1: I thought y'all were here to relieve people so they can enjoy themselves before they leave this world.
0: You talking about sleeping with my wife. Are you crazy?
1: But if I'm finna leave here, ain't nobody gonna know but you and her.
0: I don't care if you die. I don't care. You ain't sleeping with my wife, and you fool with her, you probably going to go ahead and die quicker than you need to.
1: I thought this was a ministry.
0: I don't care
1: now,
0: what you
1: now
0: thought.
1: You over there telling me about dying. Y'all supposed to be a ministry that helps people before they leave
0: this
1: world.
0: I don't care what it is, but you talking about sleeping with my wife. You got an illness, but something must be wrong with your brain talking about messing with my wife.
1: Ain't nobody going to even know I've been with your wife once I'm gone. There ain't going to be but the two of y'all. At least you would have helped me before I left
0: No,
1: here.
0: I can't help you with nothing. And let me tell you something. I'm not the preacher. I'm not the pastor. I'm not the deacon. I'm not none of them. But if you mess with my wife, you're going to know who I am. I'm going to be the undertaker. Do you understand?
1: I hear what you're saying, but I got one more thing I need to tell you about who I am.
0: You ask it, you ignorant. Go ahead. Let me hear.
1: This is Nephew Tommy from the Steve Harvey Morning Show. Your wife, Linda, got me to pray.
0: No, y'all ain't got
1: me to pray for
0: you. You wrong for that. Y'all ain't recording this, is you?
1: Man, it's recorded.
0: Lord have mercy. Pastor ain't going to hear this, is
1: I got one more thing to ask
0: Lord
1: you, man. What is the baddest, and I mean the baddest,
0: Woo,
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6: It is time to ask the CLO. All right, Steve, this one is from Selena in Montgomery. Selena says, I'm a principal at an elementary school, and one of my first graders' mom is a dancer, and I saw her at the club Saturday night. I shouldn't have been in there. She's embarrassed, and so am I. Should I break the ice with her so it's not awkward?
1: Oh, just shut your mouth.
2: No.
1: See, you know what? That's what killed me about people. You somewhere, you see somebody, and you think they ain't supposed to be there, but you in there too.
6: Mm-hmm.
1: So just, you know, she's embarrassed, you embarrassed. You know,
6: I'm
1: you mad at her. You talking about she a dancer. She was on stage. You was throwing singles.
2: Making it rain.
1: Yeah. She slanging her thing, you slanging money. What we talking about? Tosco to me.
6: Okay. So
1: that's
6: don't
1: like
6: say
1: the time
6: anything.
1: I was gambling, this woman was just standing on the wall watching me in Vegas. I was at the crap table. So I had to go to the bathroom. She had stood there about 2 hours. It was a good table, too. Lord, how much we was winning. I came out. She said, how you doing, Steve Harvey? I said, yeah, man, how you doing? She said, I'm a little disappointed in you. I said, what you disappointed in me for? I thought you was a Christian. I said, I am a Christian. You just over there just gambling. I said, you in the casino.
5: Right.
2: Yeah.
1: Looking at me.
6: Point the finger.
2: We're judging.
1: At least
2: casino,
1: I'm doing
2: though.
1: Something towards my ties. You ain't doing nothing.
2: Rack high.
6: All right, moving on to Ennis in Detroit. And it says, I'm dating a woman that slept with my cousin 10 years ago. My cousin passed away from COVID back in 2020, so I don't think he cares. But before we get serious, she wants me to tell my entire family about our backstory. Do you think that's necessary?
1: Well, I don't think it's necessary. The evidence is gone.
6: Exactly.
1: Let's just look at this blessing. The who can tell it is gone.
6: Yes.
1: It's a blessing.
6: Yes.
1: Hell no, you ain't got to tell the family nothing. She feel kind of guilty, so she want to get it out there so don't nobody bring it up. But so what? It was 10 years ago. You and your cousin wasn't even close. You ain't even sound broke up when you typed it. You know, you can tell when a person texts if they broke up.
5: How can you tell tone in writing? How?
1: Here it is right here.
6: Okay.
1: The woman I'm dating dated my cousin over 10 years ago. He passed away during COVID. Wasn't no rest in peace. God bless his soul.
6: We were so close.
1: I miss him so. It was just, let's just get this evidence, this statement out the way and get back to I'm in love with this woman. Because that's all it is.
6: Yeah. What he said was, my cousin passed away in 2020, so I don't think he cares.
1: I don't think he care, and even if he do care.
6: What is
1: he flapping his wings somewhere? What?
6: Oh my God.
1: What is he doing? Oh, this is too much down here. What?
6: Down here.
1: You didn't really like your cousin, no. Man, let's stop.
6: All right, we're going to move on. Milani in Queens writes, I work as a personal assistant for a guy that's got a lot of women. We crossed the line a few times, and I think I am in love with him. I'm jealous when he does nice things for other women. Should I tell him how I feel or look for a new job?
1: You need to look for a new man. You just said he got a lot of women.
6: Mm-hmm.
1: You done crossed the line with him.
6: Mm-hmm.
1: And you get jealous when he do nice stuff for other people, which means he ain't doing a thing for you.
6: Mm-hmm.
1: So now, what you want? Should I tell him how you feel? And guess what? He's not gonna care. And you work for him.
2: Mm-hmm. Yeah. That's cold, Steve. Mm-hmm.
7: Yeah.
2: Because mm-hmm. he's probably care. Telling her, order such and such some flowers. Order yourself some.
1: Yeah. Hey, I want you to listen to me. Get the mm-hmm. grand bouquet and send that to Sherry. Yeah. And get yourself a dozen red roses.
2: Uh-huh. That's cold.
1: Remember now, the grand bouquet for sharing. Mm-hmm. And get yourself, no way, hold it. Get a half a dozen, because I'm going to give you something else another time.
2: Yeah, that's cold. Ooh, that's
7: so Milani needs to get a new man.
2: Yeah.
7: All right, moving on. Last one, Steve, to Karen.
1: And let me ask you a question. What size lingerie do you wear, baby? Because this other girl wear the same size.
7: It's in her face like that. All right. Karen in Richmond says, this is our last one. My parents are overly religious, and they love to spread the word of Christ at my house parties. I don't invite them, but they seem to pop up each time. I'm almost 30, so it's got to stop. Is it rude to turn them around at the door when they pop up?
1: Wait a minute. Where's she throwing these house parties at?
7: Her house.
1: Oh, her house. Then your mom and dad can't. Hey, y'all can't come in here with all that.
7: Right.
1: This ain't no witnessing in here this weekend.
2: Yeah.
1: We got these lights down in here. We're here. All you smell is weed. Don't come in here.
2: You smell is weed.
1: Mama, daddy, now go head on. Quit asking me what is that strange smell. You know what that is. Yeah, you know, they need to quit coming over. It ain't time for that. You know, it's okay to be a witness.
7: Yeah, but she says she doesn't invite them. They just pop up.
1: See, everybody, that's why a lot of people don't want to be Christian. Because Christians do some ignorantness. What are you over here witnessing for? You see what we doing? Save me another day.
2: Not at my party.
1: Holler at me when I ain't cupping this girl. I'm on this dance floor cupping this girl. I don't want to talk about the Lord right now. Really, I'm not... You know, I love the Lord, but not right now, though.
7: You know, bad timing.
1: I'm trying to create some reasons to be forgiven. I'm not asking for it right now. I'm asking for forgiveness tomorrow.
7: We sending up in here.
1: What? But just do what this is. Listen to me. This house party is the den of iniquity. This is a place of sin and debauchery. We in here, let this be Sodom and Gomorrah. Yeah. We up in here, I'm talking about, we up in here about to become salt if we don't come out.
7: A pillar of salt.
1: but you know.
7: Like Lot's wife?
1: You know, because you know they religious, so you explain it to them in religious terms. Mm-hmm. Uh-huh. Don't come in here, some gold calves in here, I'm trying to tell you.
7: Wow. Yeah, she said they're overly religious.
1: Oh, Lord have mercy. There's some Jonah right. in the belly of the whale business going on.
2: You're doing Bible stuff back at
1: right
2: you. They're overly religious.
1: Hey, don't step off in the lines, Dean, over here. You ain't that.
7: All right, CLO. Thank you.
8: Gosh, people, this is Kirk Franklin.
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12: Rex tying things up. None to reporting interstates or secondary roads. Working that all clear so far this morning with no tie-ups. We check back soon, but hey, right now it looks good. Expect thunderstorms and showers today. We get no problems, though, to mention on the highways and byways slowing us down right yet. Here we got some Drive the Sky traffic. 101.3, the Big DM.
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0: time for something funny. Let's go to Junior with his truth be told. Oh, I hope it's another poem, Junior.
1: No, surely it's not. It's truth be told. I did do this though.
2: What?
1: Last week got to me. We were talking about, being ugly.
0: Uh-huh.
1: So I went, called my family up and just took a poll.
0: Mm-hmm.
1: I just wanted to know what they really thought. I called some aunties and some cousins.
0: Mm-hmm.
1: And 100% came back up. No, not an all right. That you possibly. No, 100%. But what really hurt my feelings was how fast they said I was ugly. But I just discovered, after they called me ugly, compliments started coming in. You hardworking though. Your spirit good.
3: Yeah.
1: It was all this stuff can come back. So when I discovered it, truth be told, when you ugly, people really love you for who you are. They not playing. No, they really love you.
3: That's right.
1: They just kept coming back. They like, yeah, you ugly, but listen, that's not what counts. It's what's on the inside.
0: Right.
3: That's right.
0: Right.
3: Because you got to encourage them.
1: You got to encourage them. This was what messed me up. I had never heard this.
0: What?
1: My great aunt said, yeah, boy, you're ugly. That ugly. But you come from good stock. What does that mean?
2: Where the hell is that?
1: I ain't never heard what that. You come from good stock.
3: What that means is, who told you that? Your grandma?
1: My great aunt. My grandmother's sister.
3: What that mean is your grandfather's grandfather got sold for a lot. Somebody found the paper.
4: That's
3: you
4: what that means.
0: I did not
4: one.
0: Know that.
1: Wow.
2: Yeah, who knew? Who would know?
1: Hey, but when you're really ugly, don't feel bad, ugly folk. People really do love you when they say they love you.
2: The one or two friends I have ain't with me because I look good. They just like you because they know. They know. And I know. I look in the mirror. Every time I look in the mirror, I know.
1: They no doubt.
2: And no doubt.
1: You know, I thought maybe somebody in the family found me cute. Uh-uh.
3: No.
1: Nobody.
3: Hey, man, my mother told me a long time ago, you're not going to be an attractive man. Because we just don't have good-looking men in this family. So always bathe yourself and wear nice clothes.
1: And that'll work.
3: And get them girls something else looking.
0: He was right.
3: Because you're not finna walk in the room and nobody go, if they do, they ain't talking about you. They look over your shoulder.
1: You know what? I've noticed that every time you do hear that, it ain't never you.
3: And you notice how quiet Tommy is? Because Tommy don't like to participate. Because Tommy is the one boy in our family think he cute.
1: I just was shocked.
0: So how would you, did you ever think about if you were cute? I mean, I'm not saying you're not.
1: No, I ain't never thought about it.
0: You know?
1: We just a dude.
2: My life be a whole lot different.
1: Yeah,
2: if I was just light skinned, I'd have a different life. Really lighter.
0: How though?
2: Like Elder Barge. Oh, I don't think I'd be.
1: No, I could not have Elder Barge hair. Oh, I couldn't have that.
0: Why, Junior?
1: What? Why?
5: What
1: Why?
5: Would you do?
1: No, it always be a hand in it. No, you see Elder Barge, you can't have no hair like that. Ain't nobody in it. I got a color hat now. You cut your finger wide open.
2: I'm with you, man. If I could still braid my hair, dog, I even wouldn't be here, man.
1: I just don't know if I can handle cute.
2: No way.
1: Because I always like who like me. I don't have, ain't no two girls I'm feeling like at the same time.
5: So you don't approach people. They approach you.
1: No, I'm too ugly to be approached people. I try.
3: No, when you're ugly, you got to stay back.
1: You got to, in the club.
3: You got to let them call.
0: You're not ugly, though.
3: No, listen to me. You ugly. Yeah. You can't push up on people.
1: No.
3: You got to let them invite you in.
0: Yeah. Oh, like for example. Yeah.
2: They got to walk up to you.
3: You got to do like this. How y'all doing?
0: Yeah. just shout it out.
3: Yeah. Then they say, what you say? Then you move in.
1: Yeah. Can't do that.
0: So that's why you have a loud voice.
3: Yeah.
2: You can't walk up when you ugly.
1: Sure, I don't never sit in VIP at the club. Don't never do that. Because it's too much light. See, my ugly behind hang out in corners. I'm over by payphones and bathrooms. That's where I hang out at. Over there where the waitress walk up, get the drinks at. I'm in that spot.
2: Never in the light.
1: Never in no light.
2: I'm in the dark part of the club.
1: I actually do my comedy show to ask them to turn the house out just a little bit. Because I don't really want them to see.
0: So tell me you're not participating in this conversation at all?
5: I refuse to have ugly moments with you.
3: He think he's cute.
5: I don't think I'm cute. I just don't. I'm just not going to rate myself.
3: Yes, you do. That's been your whole problem. You are ugly. You've been ugly. This ain't me. I don't don't see why you're struggling with it like it's new. You've been ugly.
5: I'm not, but stop.
3: Dog, you ugly.
5: Stop.
0: He's thinking positively, Steve.
3: And what does that tell you?
5: See, he think I'm positively ugly. I'm
0: not he does.
1: Thank you,
0: because you guys are from the same family.
3: Shirley, you just bullshit.
2: Yeah. I don't think you don't want to hurt our feelings.
4: That's cool. Being too hard on yourself.
0: Thank you. Yeah.
1: That's why I have suits on. We put suits on and stuff.
2: That's why we funny.
1: That's why we stay that way.
3: Do you see women beating on this dough? Like we the Beatles? There's glass all around this studio. Hey, nobody even stop. Hey.
1: Walk. You know, ain't nobody.
3: Wow. Same thing with Tommy.
0: Say, what do you mean? Tommy, you don't have like a lot of women after you and stuff?
3: Hell no. Man.
4: Do you tell a lot of groupies?
5: I'm not going to do this.
4: Answer the question.
0: It's the question on the table.
5: I have fans that wait around after the show. Yes, I do.
1: What?
5: Oh, it'd be something.
1: Boy, it was us walked out. We had a conversation on the way out the back
3: door. I'm lying. What? I'm not lying. This fool is clowning today.
1: What?
3: You ain't fans. That's the driver. I have fans when I come out the back door.
5: It's ugly Tuesday.
3: Tommy, all them people work there.
0: They
3: waiting on you to come on out so they can lock up.
0: Tommy says what he sees in the mirror is different from what you guys see.
3: It's very different.
1: We have to revisit this.
2: Yeah.
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2: Hey, Shirley, here are the big DM news updates. A lawsuit by Ballpark LLC against the City of Columbia alleges contract breach in the Capital City Stadium redevelopment. Ballpark claims unfair advantages were given to competitors through insider information. The judge wants additional briefings before ruling. Meanwhile, Ernest Brown, a former Columbia Housing employee, now faces federal charges for embezzling more than $20,000 intended for rental assistance. Columbia Housing condemned the alleged violations of public trust and confirmed Brown's resignation in May of this year. And finally, 38-year-old Jacob Lockhart was charged with fraud for submitting more than 100 false insurance claims trying to collect more than $100,000. Allegations include inflating medical bills and fabricating appointments. Lockhart is now in custody. I'm Cynthia Hardy. 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
7: Free, clear, riding in on the interstate so far, but secondary roads have a couple of problems. We've got a wreck at Dreer Island at Long Pine Road and a wreck at Broad River at Piney Grove Road. Expect thunderstorms and showers today, probably. We check back. Have you got some ground scout traffic? 1013, the Big DM.
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1: It is time now for a round of Would You Rather. Would you rather get a prostate exam or would you rather get a root canal? We know you hate both of those, Steve. So ooh. Which one?
2: Woo-wee! God, dog.
1: Man. Your signature sounds.
2: Junior, which one you gonna take?
3: I'm finna get my first prostate exam, so I don't even know what to expect.
2: Are you finna get your first one?
3: Yeah. Uh-oh. 45.
2: Yeah, well, let me tell you. Pure and utter shock.
1: What's the shock part about?
2: Well, is your doctor a man or a woman?
3: My doctor's a man.
1: What's funny?
2: Yeah, pure shock. You ain't even gonna believe it, though. Because he's going to put this glove on. You either going to lay on the table and get in the fetal position, or you stand up and bend over. And which one you want to do?
3: I don't even know.
2: Come on, tell me which one you want to do now.
3: Okay, let's go with just fetal position. Just
2: fetal position. Okay, good.
3: Yeah.
2: And he's going to put the glove on. Then he's going to put some jelly on his index finger.
1: Not jelly.
2: You gonna tell you right now, you call it what you want to call it. But it's very cold. It's very cold. It's gonna feel like icy hot. And then
1: stupid.
2: Then he gonna tell you, this is ignorant. Then he gonna tell you, smile. On three, smile. And when you smile, that smile and teeth like, yeah. And then it don't last long, but he curls his finger three places.
3: Oh, man.
2: And then he pull it out, and he take the glove off, throw it in the trash, and then he's supposed to leave the room immediately.
3: Yeah. Because
2: you got to get on off that table and get your manhood back. Because
1: you lost it for a moment?
2: Yeah, you gave it to him. You sat there. And most doctors know. Yeah. Let me tell you what happened to me one time, Junior. I had a new doctor, and he did it. And when he got finished, he took the glove off, and he stood there. I said, hey, my man, could you leave the room for a minute? Oh, okay. Just, are you okay? Hell no, I ain't okay. That's why your ass can't be here. Because the more I look at you, what you can't do is, like, talk to me like we just had something between us. Making eye contact and all like this.
1: All right.
2: Get your ass out the room.
1: All right, Junior. So now you know what to expect. Yeah. All right, guys. That is today's round of Would You Rather.
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0: Narcotics search yielded two arrests. Marcus Mobley faces possession and distribution of cocaine-based charges, while Ebony Roach was arrested during that narcotic search on an outstanding warrant. Both are held pending judicial proceedings. 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
2: 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Thanks for waking up with us. Harry Hudson got the complete look at Columbia traffic. Good morning, Harry.
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4: A wreck clearing at Broad River at Piney Grove. Also a wreck at Drear Island and Long Pine. These two slowing things down. We look good elsewhere. Check back again soon. Harry Hudson, the John Scott Traffic, 1013, the Big DM.
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1: Everything you going through is God preparing you for something you asked for. But he got to get you right. You got lessons you got to learn. You got strength you have to build. It's character you have to mold. And you got to go through things to have strength. You got to go through things to build character. You got to go through things to get experienced. Because what you're asking God for, he already knows what you need in order to sustain when you get there. So you gotta learn all the lessons. And every time you fail, quit looking at it as a failure. That's just another learned lesson, that's all. In order to get to it, you got to go through it. Once you understand that, it simplifies it. It doesn't make it easy, it simplifies.
0: More of the Steve Harvey Morning Show coming up right after this.
2: All right, so let's talk about this. What profession do you guys think or do you see is undateable for you? We got an email from a guy on Steve Harvey FM. This guy is a stand-up comedian, Steve, and he's thinking about dating a female comedian. So he wants to know, do you think that

0: that's cool, or do you think it's not so cool? And part two of that, is there a profession that you find undateable?
1: Oh, absolutely. I think it's cool to date the girl. What's the matter with her being a comedian? There's nothing wrong with that at all. That could be her dream, too.
0: Yeah, she understands you more than anyone, probably, right?
2: Have you ever dated a comedian?
1: No. Seen a comedian when I was... Have you seen him back when I was...
0: That's where we're going with
3: that's
0: this.
3: That's where you took it.
4: Oh, you know who I dated, Tommy. You know who
1: I dated. Hold on. That's why I took it. You want me?
3: I don't
1: the ones
3: to
1: that was line. Fine wasn't available. Samoa was always with Dwayne. Samoa fine. Adele Shout Gibbons was like more. My little sister. Now
0: Love
1: after that, where you want to go?
3: I don't want to go nowhere else. Let's stop. Let's stop.
0: Okay.
1: I'm just saying. No, I was not.
0: But so now, let's talk about. Please, let's move on. Steve, let's talk about the undateable. Is there any profession that you wouldn't date?
1: Oh, yeah.
0: Let's
1: I can't
0: about
1: take
0: that.
1: No stripper
0: Maybe
1: to
0: we'll
1: the
0: have
1: house.
0: Better results.
1: Hey, I can't take no stripper to the house. You can't come meet my mama.
0: Okay.
1: Because my mama going to know you're a stripper right away. Why she walking like that?
3: It's all that oil on her foot. What's that going on?
2: That glitter?
1: Glitter. She walk like she can grip a pole. Where you get her at? She in here watching TV, standing on her hands upside down. Where you get this girl from?
2: She just randomly did.
1: Yeah, she just randomly just do something.
4: Because she ain't got no five.
1: And just slammed herself in the floor in a wide out split. What is she trying to do? Yeah,
2: what
1: I can't
2: say,
1: think.
2: Junior? Wait,
4: why she ain't got no fives?
2: She always got one. This one.
1: Yeah.
3: Yeah. There are some you can't date. Some professors.
2: Okay.
1: Why she keep all her money in a garter strap?
3: Look like she work at a brothel.
1: Yeah.
3: Me, Shirley, probably basketball player. I just don't see that much.
0: Oh, yeah. I get it. Why you think not?
1: Think not? You seen how tall them girls is?
0: Yes.
1: What is he finna do? He can't even date a guard in the WNBA.
0: And they're the shortest one. Junior, I see you thinking.
4: Right now, I can't date a probation officer, because if I'm on probation, why is my freedom in your hand? I can't date that. I can't date nobody can send me down. Because you mad, I ain't called. Now I'm back in jail for 6 years because I didn't call.
2: You didn't call him back.
4: Yeah.
3: I didn't call you because of the relationship.
4: Revoke my probation. Don't do that.
2: So those are the three professions. Uh-huh. Any more?
0: Steve?
2: Any more?
1: Oh, yeah. I can't date an English teacher. No way I'm sitting
0: there. Instant breakup.
1: Oh, yeah, getting my corrected every time. Oh, my ignorant. I'm not finna do all this. What did you just say? You heard me.
0: That's not how you say Steve.
1: What did you say that? What word? That's not a word. It is to me. No, I can't date no English teacher.
0: Yes. Spell it.
1: You spell it. You the teacher.
0: What does
1: Steve,
0: that mean?
1: You know, you can look it up. I just kill me when a teacher go, I misspell a word. Look it up. Heifer, if I can't spell it, I'm going to look it up.
0: See right there, how is I'm
1: called philosophy, I can't spell. Well, look it up. Well, it's not in the F's, I can't.
2: In the F's, not the P-A-H.
1: This how
3: sound it out. Sound it out.
1: I did. Philosophy. F-I-L. Now, what is that?
2: Who is P-H?
0: All right.
1: What man, please?
0: Coming up next, we'll hear from the nephew with today's prank phone call right after this.
1: Philosophize.
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0: It's the Steve Harvey Morning Show, man. I love the fact that God is who he is. God is everything. He's all powerful, all knowing, all seeing, all prevailing, all doing, all knowing. Whatever you need, God got it.
1: Hey, there's more of the Steve Harvey Morning Show coming up right after this.
2: Coming up at the top of the hour, right about 4 minutes after, it's my strawberry letter for today, and the subject is low vibrational loving. All right, but right now it is time for the nephew with today's prank phone call. What you got for us, Neff?
3: I got real stupid today, Shirley. Oh. Yeah, that other level of it, you know? Uh-huh. That other level. This right here is that other level. Mm.
2: What you say, Steve?
0: What? Yeah, it's dangerous. Mm-hmm.
3: Hooking up at the daycare.
4: Really?
3: Okay. One really? More again. Seriously? Hooking up at the daycare. Run that if you would, cat dog.
5: Hello?
3: Hello, I'm trying to reach Frida.
5: This is Frida, and who is this?
3: You don't know me. My name is Lonnie. I wanted to call you. I've been looking for, trying to get your phone number actually for like about 2 weeks now.
5: What do you need my number for, baby? Can you get on with it? Because I'm on lunch break. I'm trying to hurry up and eat my lunch, and I need you to come on with it.
3: Okay. Now, is your husband is...
5: what is your name again?
3: My name is Lonnie.
5: Okay, and you asking about my husband. Now, what about... Yes, that's my husband.
3: See, the problem I'm having, Miss Frida, is that I looked through my wife's cell phone about 2-3 weeks ago, and I'd found out that this actual phone number belonged to your husband named, and he been text messaging her. And, let me finish though. He been text messaging her different text messages and stuff about he want to meet up with her and how she looked the other day and stuff like this here. But then even worse than this here is he, you know, done sent some pictures of himself, some naked pictures on the cell phone.
5: Baby, please. So, baby, please. No, sir. Not I know not because if anything, if he's texting anybody, need to be an employer about a job. I know you're not telling me. Who, baby, who is your wife? What's your name again?
3: My name is Lonnie. And my wife name is Denise.
5: Denise. Mm-mm. That ain't registering with me. We pretty much have an open relationship where we kind of communicate and I don't know nothing about no Denise. And we
3: okay,
5: have
3: let me ask you this.
5: Together.
3: Okay.
5: No
3: do your husband's last four digits on his phone is 6822?
5: Yeah, that would be last four digits.
3: Okay, see, that's what I'm saying. Man, I'm not trying to call you. You know, I mean, I'm disappointed in my wife because of these text messages and these pictures and stuff. You know, I'm the one. That's why I say, okay, I need to call this man's wife right here and see what, you know, do she
5: okay,
3: even know it?
5: I need you to wait a minute. Back up, baby. Be quiet for a minute. Look here, okay? Denise, you're Lonnie. Okay, where they supposed to admit it? You know, because we used to go everywhere together when we go. First of all, the don't work. Let's go there. He does not work.
3: Okay, so
5: I don't know where it is when he got when he generally when he leaves the house. We're together. So where did they meet? How did they meet 2 weeks ago? You say? Because I'm listening to you now. You got
3: well,
5: my
3: I don't know if they met 2 weeks ago. I just found him in the cell phone 2 weeks ago. That's what I'm saying. Now you saying he don't work. Then evidently it must be during the day while you gone or something. You say you on your lunch break right now?
5: Yeah, And where is your wife right now? Wait a minute, do you know where your wife is right now?
3: Well, she's supposed to be at work right now.
5: And you know what? I just called he told me he was going to get in the tub. And when I called back, it was taking a long. He used it. Okay, okay. If I ain't have to go back in this hospital, baby. See, where's your wife? I need you to get to. We need to see where your wife is.
3: Well, see, my wife works wait a minute. Do y'all have kids?
5: Hell yeah, we got kids. And that's my problem. That's why I'm so upset. I'm working all day. I get up at 4 a.m. to make sure I got everything prepared for the whole day. Got to get the kids ready. We have 3 kids, 1, 2, and 3. Yeah.
3: Okay. Okay.
5: We have
3: three kids. Is he the one? Because see, because my wife works at a daycare. Do he drop them off at a daycare?
5: Don't start, you baby. It's getting deeper. If I get to this, what daycare does your wife work at, baby? Because I see, don't start me. Yeah, he dropping them off.
3: Okay.
5: If you tell me tonight, baby, just tell me I swear, Lonnie.
3: Now she's been at this place called Children's Academy.
5: You are a lie. You better not tell me this non-working is with the that's supposed to be watching our kids.
3: I'm already upset. I've been upset about this here. I've been holding it for the last 2 weeks. I've been holding it. I ain't said nothing till tonight.
5: Why are you holding it? Y'all crazy. Why is you holding it? You should have been called me. When he get his. Let me tell you something. I get up at 4 every morning. And this I have to be to work for 6:30 every morning. I get to that hospital, I slave all day, then come home and slave for him. Try to make sure he feels good as a man, although he's not working. You know it wasn't his fault he got laid off, but hey, I want him to feel good, although he's not working. Because, you know, y'all don't feel too good when you're not working. So I wanted him to feel good. I tell the kids, you know, it's going to be okay. But I bet you this got that something.
3: Wait a minute now, because that is my wife. Don't be her. She's my wife, not...
5: Wait a minute. See, I told you was ignorant, because, see, you should have been calling me long ago. Let me tell you how you ignorant, too. See, she's a first of all, because she said she too dumb. She should erase that out of her. She don't know how to play the game. And she with my husband, and he's sending her naked pictures. He ain't got to be showing her no way. Trust me, it ain't worth showing. I was just with him because he was a good man. I guess my is dumb, too. Oh, when
3: look,
5: I get on this...
3: Look. So I was going to ask you this here.
5: What the do you want to ask? What can you ask me? You just told me this here is with your wife, some named Denise. Yes, that's what I said. And this is the that's watching the twins. Baby, we have twins. Do you hear me?
3: Can I say something else to you?
5: I don't need you to say a thing.
3: One more thing?
5: What the do you need to say?
3: This is Nephew Tommy from the Steve Harvey Morning Show. You just got pranked by your husband, Gerald.
5: This is some. Let me tell you something. That got the nerve to be pranking me. He needs to be trying to find a job. You know what? This is some. I'm going to get it. When I get home, his non-working. I ain't cooking tonight. Let me tell you, the only thing that saved the situation is because, first of all, I'm a woman, so I want more information. But the second thing is, we need the job. It don't work. I couldn't leave work. All I'm going to get is...
3: I got to ask you something, baby. What's the baddest radio show in the land?
5: Definitely the Steve Harvey Morning Show. Let me tell you something.
6: Yes, sir. Come on, y'all. Man. Come on now. Give me
7: some. Baby.
8: I'm just in shock. You play too much. I loved her, though. Woo. I loved her.
7: Baby, come on now. I ain't got my
6: You know what? You're
7: time.
6: Stupid, too.
7: Break,
6: you're stupid,
7: know,
6: too.
7: Stupid, too. Let me tell you why
9: you're stupid. Put the man whole business out there. Man, it ain't
6: you should have
9: really
6: been called me.
7: Yeah.
10: See, you're stupid, too, because that'd be... Yeah, that's what I said.
7: Right.
9: Denise. That ain't registering with me, Denise.
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31: One collision still slowing things at I-26 westbound close to the Chapin exit, and Killian at West Killian is out. A wreck also.

0: 11 Drear Island and Long Pines, slowing things down. That's 1100 Drear Island Road. Thunderstorms and showers off and on all day. We check back. Have we got some ground scout traffic? 1013, the Big DM.
1: I'm Altima Morgan of Morgan & Morgan. 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

0: 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We could be reading your letter live on the air, just like we're going to read this one right here, right now. And you never know, it could be yours.
1: It could be yours. Buckle up and hold on tight. We got it for you. Here it is. Strawberry Letter.
0: Thank you, nephew. Subject, low vibrational loving. Dear Stephen Shirley, I am divorced and I'm dating again. I've gone to counseling to deal with the baggage that was part of the destruction of my marriage, so I consider myself healed and I'm ready to get into a healthy new relationship. But God really does have a sense of humor. I went on 3 horrible dates when I first got back on the dating scene. I decided to try online dating, and I matched up with a guy that looks great on paper, but he has some issues with his finances. I don't mind meeting a man halfway with the bills, but if I got serious with this guy, I'd have to pay our bills and his child support. I can't fault a man for having baggage, but I also don't have to take on a fixer-upper. I just don't think that God would put me through that again. Been there, done that with my ex-husband. So, what's with all the low vibrational loving with this new generation of men? I'm 34 years old, and it's hard to meet a man in my age range that's successful and ready to settle down. I've been on first dates and have had to pay for my meal, and the guys expect me to pursue them. I prefer a strong-minded man. He doesn't have to be rich, but he needs to have a plan. I work with a few married men my age, and they seem to be on the right path, so I know good black men are out there. Some women are accepting low vibrational loving and the bare minimum from a man, and that makes it hard for women with higher standards. I want to meet a man that is on my level, but if I can't, how do I help guide a man to greatness without belittling him or making him feel inadequate? Okay, that's a lot of work right there. I mean, a lot. And it's not your responsibility to, like, fix a man. That's not your job. But you can encourage him. You can build him up. You can stroke his ego, that sort of thing. And it's perfectly fine, in having said all of that, for you to want what you want out of a man. That's okay too. It's great that you have higher standards. I mean, and I could tell you're a good woman because you care. You've gone to therapy, you've worked on yourself, you're willing to help your man and elevate him to greatness. All that is wonderful to you. And there are a lot of good men out there. But there also are a lot of, to use your term, low vibrational loving men and women in the world today. You know, that low energy, that sad energy, low self-esteem energy, going nowhere, just bad energy. Okay. But again, there are a lot of good men out there. If that's all you're running into, these kind of low vibrational kind of guys, then you're going to have to do something different than what you've been doing. You got to change your circle, you know, go different places, try a new type of dating app, etc. The kind of man you want would not allow you to pay his child support, let alone dinner and his bills and all of that. I mean, I just say don't give up. You said it in your letter. There are some good black men out there. So just be patient. Steve?
2: Let me just go and get into it. You divorced and you're dating again. So you had some baggage, but you consider yourself healed after counseling. But then you say, but God does have a sense of humor. And God ain't do this though. See, God gives us all the power of choice. It is the choices that we make that put us in the predicaments or situations that we find ourselves in. God didn't tell you to call either one of these men. God didn't tell you to pick one of them. You didn't even ask God. You went on the dating app and you did what you wanted to do. This is you. God don't have a sense of humor, but he does want to have a relationship with you where you confide in him about things. Now, you done got over this divorce, which congratulations, and you went to therapy, so you didn't bring the baggage. Congratulations. Then after you got yourself healed, you quit talking to God because you're fixed now. So you ain't asking him to help you find a man. You went out there to find one yourself. The Bible says when a man findeth a wife, he findeth a good thing. So now while you out there husband hunting, good luck. That ain't what you do. That ain't your job, finding a husband. Lord have mercy. Good luck, lady. Anyway, so you decided to date an app and you matched up with a guy that, listen to this, that looks great on paper, but has some issue with his finances. Okay, so what paper we talking about? He looked good on the dating app paper, but on the credit app, we ain't gonna be able to rent this apartment. Yeah, you ain't gonna be able to get that car. So we ain't gonna have nowhere to live and we can't drive off nowhere. Well, let's see. Why am I sitting here talking to him? Now, you say, I don't mind meeting a man halfway with the bills. See, right there. Stop all that. If you're going to have high expectations, have them. Now, I'm not saying you ain't supposed to chip in, because that's what a marriage is chipping in. So I applaud you with your willingness to do that. But you want to meet him halfway with the bills. But I'd have to pay our bills and his child support. Really? That don't sound like fun to me. Anyway, but if I got serious with this guy, you'd have to pay the bills. I can't fault a man for having baggage, but I also don't have to take a fixer-upper. No, you don't, but when I come back, I will get into this letter with you. And you said, I just don't think God will put me through that again. But see, you didn't ask God about this man, though, did you? You picked him on your own.
0: Hang on, Steve. We'll have part two of your response coming up at 23 minutes after the hour. Today's Strawberry Letter subject is low vibrational loving. We'll get back into it right after this.
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9: Hey, Shirley, here are the Big DM news updates. A lawsuit by Ballpark LLC against the City of Columbia alleges contract breach in the Capital City Stadium redevelopment. Ballpark claims unfair advantages were given to competitors through insider information. The judge wants additional briefings before ruling. Meanwhile, Ernest Brown, a former Columbia Housing employee, now faces federal charges for embezzling more than $20,000 intended for rental assistance. Columbia Housing condemned the alleged violations of public trust and confirmed Brown's resignation in May of this year. And finally, 38-year-old Jacob Lockhart was charged with fraud for submitting more than 100 false insurance claims trying to collect more than $100,000. Allegations include inflating medical bills and fabricating appointments. Lockhart is now in custody. I'm Cynthia Hardy. Stay tuned for more of the Steve Harvey Morning Show on 101.3 The Big DM.
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2: Good morning, Gadsden, Elgin, and everybody listening this morning. 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
24: One collision still slowing things at I-26 westbound close to the Chapin exit, and Killian at West Killian is out. A wreck also at Drear Island and Long Pines slowing things down. That's 1100 Drear Island Road. Thunderstorms and showers off and on all day. We check back. How about some John Scott traffic? 1013, the Big DM.
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2: Hey, good morning, everybody, over at Shaw Air Force Base in Sumter. 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
1: All right, come on, Steve. Let's recap today's strawberry letter. The subject, low vibrational loving.
2: This woman's divorced, got on the dating scene, went to counseling, got herself fixed up. She says she's healed, no baggage from her ex husband. And so she started dating, met a great guy that looked good on paper, but his finance was raggedy. So the paper she was looking at was the online dating app. Who gonna put some incriminating information on a dating app? Nobody. Everybody look good on dating app. Good looking guy, sharp, young, in shape, just like you like it. Yeah, but y'all got some issues with the finances. Now, you don't mind meeting a man halfway. I applaud you for that. But if I got serious about this guy, I'd have to pay our bills and his child support. Oh, so you got

0: You're uncomfortable hunting. You don't know how to hunt. Most hunters, if you go to Bass Pro Shop, my favorite store in the world, when you go to Bass Pro Shops, they have a women's section. It ain't as big as the men's section, though. Most hunters are men. Some women hunt, but most hunters are men. There are some women who are really, really great hunters. But the vast majority of men sitting up in them trees shooting deers and ducks, going bear hunting and wild bow hunting, mostly men. Okay, so here we go. Now, I don't think God would put me through that again because you don't want to have a fixer-upper. But you picked this guy, not God. Remember, you didn't go to God for this. You was going to God to get over your husband. Then after that, you got healed. You went out there and started making decisions on your own. So now you want to know why God would send you through this. And what's up with all this low vibrational love in this new generation? I'm 34 years old, and it's hard to meet a man in my age range that's successful and ready to settle down. Right here. It is hard to find a 34-year-old man that's successful. That's a true statement. They are out there. But all the way successful at 34? I was nowhere near very successful at 34. But I was on my way. I had a plan. You may not want a fixer-upper, but most men at this level from are just a few decisions away from becoming successful, they need a woman. Most men do. Now, I'm not saying you can't be successful without a woman, because there's a lot of men in the music business, in the pro athletes, and sign the contract, and you can be successful. Hard to be great without a woman, though. Most great men in history have had women by their side. It's just hard to be great without a man. Okay, I ain't got time to explain it to you. Just take my word for it. But now, anyway, 34 years old, it is hard to find a man that's successful and ready to settle down. Because just like you all have a biological clock that's ticking at around 30, you want to start having kids and make it all done. We got a financial clock. And we don't really get it to ticking until our late 20s or 30s after we done messed up all of our 20s. Partying, hanging out, running around, trying to figure it out. So yes, it's hard, but they are out there. What you need to find is a 34-year-old man that's headed somewhere. He might not be there, but he's headed somewhere. Then you want to attach yourself to that wagon. He may not be a fixer-upper, but he needs some fixing. Just like you do.
1: I like that. Mm-hmm.
0: Yeah, everybody needs fixing. Mm-hmm. Like Marjorie is everything that I'm not. She's that. So she helps me be a better version of me because she's what I'm not. And I needed that. We 17 years in now. See, and that comes from getting somebody. And when she met me, I was successful. But I was broken up pretty bad. They had done a number on me. But she came along and came in there and got in the trenches with me and made it work. I've been on first dates and had to pay for my meal, and the guys expect me to pursue them. I prefer a strong-minded man that he don't have to be rich. That's good, but he needs to have a plan. That's exactly what I said to you. Well, now you know that. What is you picking these other men for? You see what I'm saying? You can't know this and then overlook this. Now, the dude that needs you to pay his bills and his child support, what plan he got? He just told it to you. I need you to pay these bills and this child support. You can't hitch yourself to that wagon. I work with a few married men my age, and they seem to be on the right path, so I know good black men out there. They are. Some women are accepting of low-income vibrational bare minimum from a man, and that makes it hard for women with higher standards. No, it don't. No, it don't. You just got to stay away from those types of men. It's easy to find out. Ask some questions. Anyway, I want to meet a man that's on my level, but if I can't, how do I help guide a man to greatness without belittling him or making him feel inadequate? That's an easy question for me to answer. You know how you do that? You don't belittle him, and you don't make him feel inadequate. Ta-da!
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0: message your big dog right here in the morning. Let's see what's going on in the news.
1: Hi, Steve. Here are the Big DM News updates. Five people, including a former corrections officer, pleaded guilty in a $550,000 prison bribery scheme. They conspired to smuggle contraband into Lee Correctional Institution with bribes funding personal luxuries. Each faces up to 20 years in prison and fines. In Winnsboro, a narcotics search yielded two arrests. Marcus Mobley faces possession and distribution of cocaine-based charges, while Ebony Roach was arrested during that narcotic search on an outstanding warrant. Both are held pending judicial proceedings. And finally, WIS-TV and Gray Media will air a live broadcast of the South Carolina Republican U.S. Senate special election primary debate. That's on August 3rd. Now, the debate precedes a special election to fill late Senator Lindsey Graham's seat. 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I'm Cynthia Hardy. 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
12: 26 West the 90, running just a tad slow. Killian at West Killian about cleared up. Lexington's got a wreck the 1300 block of West Main Street. Columbia College at Colonial and now traffic light. And Pond Oak Lane at Pond Oak Court. One collision slowing thing down. Harry Hudson, the Drowns Got Traffic, 103, the Big DM.
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17: Well, Junior, let's hear your back-to-school poem. Steve, please introduce Junior.
18: Come on up.
19: All right. Ladies and gentlemen, I don't know why we do this, but Junior has another poem. We've affectionately and lovingly titled these as his name when he does poems is J-Rap. J-Rap. And that stands for Junior's Ragged Poems.
18: Yeah.
19: Come on, J-Rap.
18: Thank you, sir. You know, there's a lot of things that I'm frustrated about back to school, and I'm telling you right now, this ain't what I thought it'd be. So just go along with it. This is what I have for you. Here it is. The title of today's poem is Back to School Traffic is in My Way.
17: Oh.
18: Back to school traffic is in my way. Here it is. This was on my heart, so I need to get it out. Let me tell you what I'm frustrated about. These kids are back in school every day. So all this extra traffic is in my way. All I do is sit in my car and cuss. Cause every day I'm stuck behind a school bus. Moms in minivans, they everywhere. But I'm just going to get coffee. So this is not fair. And in the afternoon, it's so bad. I need everybody to know that this makes me mad. I need a reason to be happy. Just one reason. But I almost forgot. It's football season. Football season, please save my soul. Because this year, the Texans is going to the Super Bowl. The end. Woo! Nailed it. Boy, Texans Super Bowl, forget this traffic. You know what? We ain't supposed to have traffic because every kid don't even need to go to school. That's what I'm thinking. All y'all ain't smart. So I don't even know why we got all this traffic.
19: Yeah, this don't make no sense. Let's get to the point. Did you say that the Texans is going to the Super Bowl?
18: Yeah, I said it.
17: He said it.
15: Loud and proud.
18: Yeah, I'm proud. Why is this funny to you, dog? Did you hear? You ain't hear the part about the traffic? You ain't? What?
19: Gosh. That traffic done affected your brain. The Texans is going to the Super Bowl.
18: Yeah, I said it.
17: That's what you got out of his poem.
18: Dog.
19: Y'all got to try to make the playoffs. Super Bowl.
18: We going to the Super Bowl.
19: Super Bowl. Lord, name the teams in your division.
18: It's the Colts, it's the Titans, and it's the Jacksonville Jaguars. Why we can't?
19: Which one of them?
18: Which one of them? What?
19: Y'all going to beat
15: all of them.
18: You can't see this. You can't see us going to the Super Bowl.

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0: 26 West the 90 running just a tad slow. Killian at West Killian about cleared up. Lexington's got a wreck the 1300 block of West Main Street. Columbia College at Colonial and out traffic light. And Pond Oak Lane at Pond Oak Court. One collision slowing thing down. Harry Hudson, the Drowns Got Traffic, 103, the Big DM.
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0: All right, so this is from Anonymous in Virginia. Anonymous says, I am really close to one of my male coworkers, and the other day we crossed the line and had sex in his car after work. The next day, I couldn't get into work, and I realized I left my badge in my coworker's car. He called in sick, so I had to pay $50 to get a new badge made. Then he texted me after lunch and said his wife found my badge in the car, and he told her that we were just talking. His wife is irate and plans to call my husband. My husband is still acting like he hasn't heard anything. Should I make up an excuse for being in my coworker's car and tell it to my husband before she calls him?
1: So both of y'all was mad.
0: Mm-hmm.
1: I mean, the wife is going to call the letter writer's husband?
0: Yeah, yeah. Because she found the badge, yeah. She found the badge in her husband's car.
1: Well, I know this ain't going to be surprising to nobody, but you got to get to lying.
0: Lying?
2: I knew you were going
0: to
2: say
0: lying,
2: that.
0: Get to lying.
1: You have immediately.
0: But like what? What kind of lie will fix this?
1: I don't know, because see, this one right here. See, the dude you got in the car and had sex with, his wife ain't buying none of that.
0: Nope.
1: So she is saying, I tell you what, my marriage ain't going to be the only one affected by this.
0: Mm-hmm.
1: Hell have no fury like a woman scorned. And do you know, I thought that was a scripture that because it's so real and true.
0: Yeah.
1: That's not a scripture, y'all.
0: No.
1: But it sounds very biblical when it happened to you.
0: But it's very real.
1: And it's very real. And so she gonna call. So you need to do something. I can't help you. You know, y'all was, everybody was going out to eat for lunch and he was going a certain way. He was going to a certain, and so you all decided to go and ride together. It was other people in the car. It wasn't just you.
0: Mm-hmm.
1: Other people was in the car.
2: So why did
1: in the car
2: badge
1: by myself.
2: Come off in the car? Why did you feel the need to take your badge off?
1: Because I wasted ice on my thighs, and then I dropped down in the flow to look for it, and my badge came over
2: it just
1: my
2: came
1: head.
2: Off your neck, off around your head.
1: Well, I had to take it off my neck because I was dabbing my work suit off to get the
0: brush.
1: And I cleaned my badge off so it would work on the detector. I wiped it off and I accidentally left it in the car.
2: Because
1: I took it off when I waste my tea on it. You know how I love tea.
2: Oh, okay. So then I can ask the husband, did he see any coffee stains or tea stains in his car?
1: No, there was tea. You're not going to see tea stains. This wasn't coffee, sweetie.
2: Tea doesn't stain.
0: He says this wasn't coffee, sweetie.
2: Like I'm wrong, but
0: right?
2: You lied.
1: You get your facts straight. I said tea.
0: I had tea.
2: Trying to turn it around.
0: I had tea.
2: You know,
0: I'll tell you
1: what. And it was a real light tea because I had asked for extra ice, so it wasn't even hardly brown no more.
2: It was green.
1: It would near clear. Yeah.
0: It's all about the details when you tell a lie. Yeah, it sounds like
3: that. Stick to them. I like that lie. I believe it.
2: You believe
1: and it was,
2: it?
1: And it was other people was in the car, so I don't know why she mad at me. It was other people
2: other
1: in the
2: people?
1: Car.
2: Other
1: but he slammed on his brakes and boom, all that tea went splashed everywhere. And I was back there. And I was sitting in the back anyway.
0: Okay, here's a question. Are the two co-workers still going to be getting together after work?
1: No, they need to stop right now.
0: It's over?
1: See, you've got the warning shot. You didn't get busted.
0: That's right.
1: See, God always gives you a chance. Mm-hmm. He always gives you a chance when you make a mistake. The first one, he fires a shot in the air. This is a shot in the air. But y'all have had the shot in the air before. So this one was, he took a little bit of your earlobe meat off. So this somebody else has had wondering what y'all was up to. And you didn't heed that warning. Now you done left the thing in the car. Now God done fired this shot and it took a little earlobe meat off. Now, if you do it again, the next bullet is in your teeth.
0: Okay. All right.
2: I will be doing some more questioning.
0: Yeah. All right. Coming up in
1: next time,
0: minutes.
1: Somebody going to be knocking on the window and you're going to know this person real well.
0: Coming up in 20 minutes after the hour, we'll have more of this ignorant show right after this.
1: Thank you.
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4: 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A lawsuit by Ballpark LLC against the City of Columbia alleges contract breach in the Capital City Stadium redevelopment. Ballpark claims unfair advantages were given to competitors through insider information. The judge wants additional briefings before ruling. Meanwhile, Ernest Brown, a former Columbia Housing employee, now faces federal charges for embezzling more than $20,000 intended for rental assistance. Columbia Housing condemned the alleged violations of public trust and confirmed Brown's resignation in May of this year. And finally, 38-year-old Jacob Lockhart was charged with fraud for submitting more than 100 false insurance claims trying to collect more than $100,000. Allegations include inflating medical bills and fabricating appointments. Lockhart is now in custody. I'm Cynthia Hardy. 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
1: I like the praise in. I just wish they get the same toenail polish, though, if you please, so we can be uniform.
2: Why are you looking at
0: they
2: toes?
0: Need to be banned. You know, they had them two little boys with the white face on doing mime and stuff where I was tolerating them. You know.
1: Oh, the mimes. They was good, Steve.
0: Yeah, I tolerated them. I liked them. But the praise dancers, no.
3: First of all, we ain't got room enough for everybody to be up there. Our sanctuary ain't that big. Y'all already know we got one person go up there at a time.
0: And don't come down the aisle.
3: Seven people.
0: Stop coming down the aisle. You're too close. Get back up there where we can see everybody. All coming down the aisle. All behind me and next to me.
3: Twirling in front of my grandmother's lap. I don't need that.
0: Standing around in these hot white gowns. Just fanning this funk around this church. Get back up there on the platform where we can see y'all.
1: Yeah, and you got to bathe before you dance. Now, you do have to bathe before you dance.
3: Everybody can't touch their toes. If everybody can't touch their toes, don't even do the toe movement in there.
0: Right.
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5: 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It is time now for a round of Would You Rather. Would you rather get a prostate exam or would you rather get a root canal? We know you hate both of those, Steve. So which one?
0: Ooh-wee. God, dog.
5: Man. Signature sounds.
0: Junior, which one are you going to take?
3: I'm finna get my first prostate exam, so I don't even know what to expect. I'm
0: are you finna get your first one?
3: Yeah. Uh-oh. 45.
0: Yeah, yeah, well, let me tell you. Pure and utter shock.
5: What's the shock part about?
0: Well, is your doctor a man or a woman?
3: My doctor's a man.
5: What's funny?
0: Yeah, pure shock. You ain't even gonna believe it, though. Because he's going to put this glove on. You either going to lay on the table and get in the fetal position, or you stand up and bend over. Now, which one you want to do?
3: I don't even know.
0: Come on, tell me which one you want to do now.
3: Okay, let's go with just fetal position. Just
0: fetal position. Okay, good.
3: Yeah.
0: And he's going to put the glove on. Then he's going to put some jelly on his index finger.
5: Not jelly.
0: You gonna tell you right now, you call it what you want to call it. But it's very cold. It's very cold. You're going to feel like icy hot. And then Then he's going to tell you, this is ignorant. Then he's going to tell you, smile. On three, smile. And when you smile, that smile, then he's like, gah! Gah! And then it don't last long, but he curls his finger three places.
3: Oh, man.
0: And then he pull it out, and he take the glove off, throw it in the trash, and then he's supposed to leave the room immediately.
3: Yeah. Because
0: you got to get on off that table and get your manhood back. Because
5: lost it for a moment.
0: Yeah, you gave it to him. You sat there. And most doctors know.
3: Yeah.
0: Let me tell you what happened to me one time, Junior. I had a new doctor, and he did it. And when he got finished, he took the glove off, and he stood there. I said, hey, my man, could you leave the room for a minute? Oh, okay. Just, are you okay? Hell no, I ain't okay. That's why your ass can't be here. Because the more I look at you, what you can't do is, like, talk to me like we just had some between us. Making eye contact and all like this.
5: All right.
0: Talk the room.
5: All right, Junior. So now you know what to expect. Yeah. All right, guys. That is today's round of Would You Rather. Coming up, it's been a great week, and Steve is going to close it out for us with his, hey, as Junior, we close out the show at 49 minutes.
0: Can I go down there with you when you get your prostate exam? I just want to sit in the waiting room, because yeah. I want to see your face when you come out.
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1: Hi, Steve. Here are the Big DM News updates. Five people, including a former corrections officer, pleaded guilty in a $550,000 prison bribery scheme. They conspired to smuggle contraband into Lee Correctional Institution with bribes funding personal luxuries. Each faces up to 20 years in prison and fines. In Winnsboro, a narcotics search yielded two arrests. Marcus Mobley faces possession and distribution of cocaine-based charges, while Ebony Roach was arrested during that narcotic search on an outstanding warrant. Both are held pending judicial proceedings. And finally, WIS-TV and Gray Media will air a live broadcast of the South Carolina Republican U.S. Senate special election primary debate. That's on August 3rd. Now, the debate precedes a special election to fill late Senator Lindsey Graham's seat. Now, that's August 3rd on WIS and other Gray Media stations. I'm Cynthia Hardy. 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
12: The people that listen, they leave happy. They leave with a car. The people that don't listen, they don't leave with a car. They leave not happy. Now they mad at us. We've been telling you what we need to get you approved. We tell you $500, that's what does it. That's

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3: All right, guys, here we are. Our last break of the day and of the week on this Friday. Yes.
4: Friday, girl. We made it. We made it. Mm-hmm.
3: So, Steve, some encouraging words, enlightening words for you and your closing remarks.
5: You know, I want to talk to everybody today about hardships and pressure, trials, tribulations, setbacks. And the reason I'm choosing a subject, and I don't want you to take it in a negative way, even though I've mentioned something that's unpleasant for everybody to deal with or sometimes even talk about. I want to talk to you about pressure and things of this nature because it's something we all have to go through. And I know some people are, oh Lord, oh why me, oh God. It's not why you. It's everybody. It's everybody that goes through it. And I want to explain something to you about it. When God gives you a dream, when God places a dream inside of you, when you have these dreams are in the form of your imagination oftentimes, and that's just God showing you a preview of a coming attraction that he has for you. That's what your dreams and imagination is. Albert Einstein had a quote that says, imagination is everything. It's a preview to life's coming attraction. When God places these dreams and things in your imagination, it's God's way of showing you what's possible. It's God's way of showing you the real life that he has for you. See, no matter what your life is, we oftentimes dream of other things. Pretty sure I met Beyonce when she was 14 years old. I met her father. And they used to perform at this comedy club called the Hip Hop Comedy Stop in Houston. And he used to bring them down there to get them in front of some grown-ups and perform. And they were good, you know, 14 years old. But I wanted them to go ahead because I'm out here trying to earn a living. I ain't got time for this right here. I got to get on this stage because I'm practicing the craft. But they were too. But I'm pretty sure back, that was their dream and their vision. And God showed it to them. And they became Destiny's Child, one of the top female groups of all time. And she went solo, and Kelly went solo, and Michelle went solo. She's in gospel music, and Kelly's doing her thing. Beautiful girl, great career. And Beyonce is Beyonce. But when God places these dreams and things in your imagination, all of this is going to be tested, and the tests are necessary. These hardships, setbacks, trials, tribulations, the stuff I told you we were going to talk about, that's what we're talking about right now, because all of these things are necessary, because when you have a dream and imagination, it now has to be tested, and it comes in the form of pressure. The pressure is not designed to crush you. Listen to me now. The pressure that's on you, the test that's being put in front of you, the trials, the tribulations, they are not put in front of you to crush you. This pressure is put on you so that it forces you to dig deep down within you so the real you that's in you can come out. Pressure is designed to push who you need to be in the pursuit of this dream and this imagination, push it out. Pressure is designed to go inside of you so you can discover who you really are. Because you won't know who you really are until you've been tested. You really won't know who your friends are until they've been put to the test. Quit calling people your friends unless if they ain't never been tested. Because when the test comes, you're going to find out. It's the test. The dream will always be tested. The pressure in your life right now has a purpose. It's not to crush you. It's pushing what's on the inside of you out. Because it is designed to show you who you are. That's what it's for. You've got to learn to embrace these moments, because these moments of trial, tribulation, pressure, disappointment, setbacks, it's designed to bring out the real you. We finna find out who up in here. That's why when you go out for a football team, they have a training camp. Because guess what? The football team going to put you under some pressure. They're going to line you up against the dude that wants your job, and they're going to holler snap, and we're going to see what you got. They're going to run you through drills. They send you to a combine. They put you under pressure so you can dig on the inside so we can see who we got. Don't trip when you fall on hard times. Don't trip when you're under pressure. Don't trip when you have a setback. Don't trip when you have trials and tribulations, because all this is designed to find out who you really are. And the more you show God who you really are, the more you discover within yourself who you really are, the stronger you become, the closer you get to the dream. I embrace pressure. I accept it as a way of life. Bring it, because I know who I am. I belong to the God Most High. I'm on fire with that. I know that about me. There's nothing more you can do to me. I'm good, because I've been tested. I've been pressurized. Those are my closing remarks. I embrace the pressure. I invite you to do the same.
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listen, got a big birthday shout to Francis Scott from your friend Annie G. Wanted to make sure she got that in. If you're celebrating on this day, a very happy birthday to you. We're going to make this a party Friday, baby, as we get ready to kick the 5 o'clock whistle. Yeah. Shamara, let's

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0: Curtis and Company's Friday in the City. That means we've got to let loose. And I'm going to do my best to do just that for you. You know what I mean?
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0: Best music, best fun, best entertainment. 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And the reason why he's going ahead and giving a two-for-one price. Such a cool thing. Such a cool thing for this guy to do. Listen, I got to get this train moving. Like I said, it's Friday. We want to get to the weekend quick, fast, and in a hurry. Let's go, baby. 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

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It's coming up right around the corner, August 1st. Make sure you're in the building with us. You don't want to miss it, all right? Ava, call it in for your request early. I can only oblige. 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

It is time now for another C-Mix remix. This is Mariah Carey along with Kelly Price. Gospel pain meets emancipation energy. Check it out. Let me know what you think.

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1: So now, he too loud. Mm-hmm. Now, what can we do to calm him down?
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0: So the rumor is over. Stevie Wonder has made an announcement on what's coming up in the next year. So let's check it out and see for ourselves.
1: Release Through the Eyes of Wonder next year. And what can I say? Oh, I'm going to add former songs that I was working on when I did Songs in Key of Life to the actual package that they're going to release. So I told y'all enough. I love you. God bless you.
0: Here it is, Stevie Wonder releasing the album Through the Eyes of Wonder in 2027, which is going to feature some music that he was working on with the Songs of Key of Life. Can't wait for that. It's 101.3, Vic DF.
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0: Snoop just keeps reinventing himself. He's going on and on and on and on. Matter of fact, the biopic is going to be coming up in next year, 2027. Get ready to catch that, but let's take it to the streets.
1: Every year, we strive to make women's empowerment,
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6: 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You know we play today's jams the best old school. This is Eddie Owens. Look here, man. I got my girl Mahogany Steel. Tell them where we posted up at today, Mahogany.
7: We at McDonald's on North Main, on Wilson Boulevard. Actually, right. Wilson Boulevard. Yes, 7400 right. Wilson Boulevard.
6: Look at that. There you go. You know what I mean? And we're here for Women's Empowerment 2026. You know what goes out Saturday, August 1st, South Carolina State Fairgrounds. But this is what's so crazy, right? Everybody's hearing about what Eddie LaVert did because, you know, he's headlining to be out there and do his thing. Eddie was like, he wants this thing to be special and epic. So he bought up some tickets. And if you come buy a ticket, you get another ticket for free on Eddie. You know what I mean? The best deal going. Best deal going. Buy a ticket, get a ticket for free, courtesy of Eddie LaVert. Look here, man. We here. And we're going to be here to 1 o'clock, so come grab your tickets. We got you. 101.3 DM, the biggest.
8: The people that listen, they leave happy. They leave with a car. The people that don't listen, they don't leave with a car. They leave not happy. Now they mad at us. We've been telling you what we need to get you approved. We tell you $500, that's what does it. That's the number. You can't be a penny short. You bring us $500 and we'll put

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Here we go. Another C-Mix remix for you. Tyler, Zara Lawson, Rihanna as well. Time to break this thing down. Coming up at the top of the hour, Club 101.3 Midday Dance.

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1: No, I ain't throwing my family out the window. 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

0: no Brits wildness, right? But it might just be going tamed. You heard about this? Las Vegas Strip going gospel. Fred Hammond, the Clark Sisters, Dietrich Haddon, all set to headline the All-Star Gospel Music Residency. It's coming up on the Strip this fall. And coming up in moments, we'll be taking it to the streets, baby.
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3: 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You know we play today's jams. You know we play the best old school. This is Eddie Owens posted up with my girl Mahogany Steel out here at McDonald's, Wilson Boulevard. And look here, we're here because women's empowerment tickets, it's the hottest ticket out. Okay? It's the hottest ticket going. And that's because, shouts to my man Eddie LeVert, what he did, he said, you know what, he wanted this to be epic. So he bought up some tickets, and right now, if you buy one ticket to Women's Empowerment, you get another ticket for free, courtesy of Eddie. You know what I mean? If that's not love, I don't know what is, man. So come on out. Saturday, August 1st, South Carolina State Fairgrounds. Eddie's going to be performing live. Karen White, 803 Fresh. We got some more surprises, seminars, breakout sessions, vendors, plenty of food. Hey, man, look, it's on y'all, ladies. That's all I can say, baby. Come grab your tickets. We'll be here till 1 p.m., 101.3 DM.
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This concludes this test of the emergency alert system.

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7: Fellas, I'm ready to get up and do my thing. I want to get into it, man, you know. Like a sex machine, man. Moving, doing it, you know. Can I count it off? One, two, three.

0: That's my boy throwing down. Big G rocking you Friday in the city, getting you set for the weekend, which is going to be full-fledged. The S-Bar 5 o'clock with Shamara. Don't miss out on that one. Let's start it off the right way, baby. And, of course, hang tight for part two coming up.
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2: Hey, this is Eddie LaVert. 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
4: 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We got them here, man. It goes down Saturday next week. August 1st, South Carolina State Fairgrounds, but we've got a crazy deal going on. Mahogany Steel, why don't you enlighten the people?
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0: man Big G setting the stage for the 5 o'clock whistle. And Shamaris is going to be throwing it down a little bit later on for you. And I got to tell you, I know this weather has not been optimal for a great weekend start. Clouds hanging around, chance of rain. Thunderstorms are also a possibility today. And then we talk about tomorrow. Yeah, it's a bigger chance, 80% chance of showers and or thunderstorms that could kick in for you too. Then it slows down a little bit on Sunday, but still that opportunity. Monday, we return to sunshine in 90 degrees. So we'll make the best out of this weekend, baby. No doubt about that.
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6: 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You know we play today's jams in the best old school. This is Eddie Owens. Me and my girl Mahogany Steel are posted up out here, man, in front of McDonald's on Wilson Boulevard. And look, we're here for one reason. Women's Empowerment 2026. It goes down Saturday, August 1st, South Carolina State Fairgrounds. We've got your tickets discounted, you know what I mean? And this is bigger than LeBron going to Philly, all right? This is bigger than that. You know, we got Eddie LeVert coming. We got Karen White. We got 803 Fresh and Mahogany Steel. Let the folks know what Eddie LeVert did with these tickets.
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On August 11th, the Julian Auction House is going to be auctioning off items that belong to Whitney Houston, like the gold-plated Social Security card, her platinum sales award for I Want to Dance with Somebody, her luggage, jewelry, on-stage photos, and so much more. And the proceeds are going to benefit the Whitney Houston Foundation, supporting underprivileged youth for scholarships and grants and things of that nature. That's August 11th. That goes down for you. And man, you're ready to go deep into the pockets if you want a piece of Whitney. It's one of my favorites among many.

0: 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Here's what happened on the Steve Harvey Morning Show. I sweat from my groin.
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0: school time right around the corner. Seems like this summer just flew by, but at least there are some back-to-school bashes that you could check out. Adams Northeast AME Church, 409 Longtown Road. Back-to-school bash is tomorrow, 10 a.m. till 1 p.m. There's another one that goes down for you in Sumter. It's the Rock Church of Sumter, 365 North Street, Paul's Church Road. That's in Wedgefield. That's going to be from 11 until 2. That is also tomorrow. And there are a couple of others I'll try to get to as well for you. It's 101.3 Big DM.
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15: 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That's

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0: Underrated artist right there, Brett Faiyaz. This guy's doing his thing, no doubt. Hey, listen, Shamara's coming up. She's about to do her thing for your Friday and kick off the 5 o'clock whistle officially at the S-Bar.
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0: 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Getting ready to kick off the weekend the right way. 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All capital. All caps, all right? I want to make sure you're in the building. 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Just remember that God and love is and always will be that key to your success. You take care. 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
1: And it looks like the Sixers just went big. I mean, everybody is talking about LeBron James. Finally got that star-studded lineup is what I want to call it. Hey, listen, welcome inside the show. Come on in, engineer dude. Shamara and friends, it's Friday, and I'm so very happy to be here at work. Not really happy. Gotta take the dog to, my I don't know what made me get a dog at almost 50 years old, Doc. You know, Luna is limping again, really badly again. You know what I mean? And I do know that I need to, like, walk her more and all that stuff, right? And I got sad. So yesterday we were going to go to the vet, right? But I couldn't get an appointment. So tomorrow I have a funeral service, and then afterwards I'm going to take her to the vet, right? And I didn't want to leave her again today. But you know what they say, if you don't work, you don't eat. Then I'm working. Hey, y'all. What's up? Come back in the studio. There's a new phone system in here, so it looks like I'm going to have to not just work, but also learn a few things or two. Do we have to do a tutorial session today? Not today. Oh, my God. The engineer dude's like, well, I'm not going to be around when you want to do it because, you know, I'm that type of person that, like, I don't feel like doing that today. Can we do it on Monday because it's Friday? And, you know, I'm only here for 2 hours because at 5 o'clock, you know, we're coming to you live from the S-Bar and Grill, myself and DJ Prince Ice. Big ups to the legendary DJ Prince Ice. 5 o'clock, we're going to hold it down inside the After Work Social. And then, of course, at 9 o'clock tonight, the ATL Dream Vision Band. They're performing live. It's free entry for everybody. So if you're celebrating something, as we all should be, especially if God gives another day and a wake up, we're going to celebrate life. I even invited Larry. Hopefully he'll come by. Farina, he texted me yesterday. He's like, you were on my mind. How are you, kid? I'm like, come on by the S Bar. Larry used to work here with us, and I actually really, really miss Larry. But, you know, sometimes you got to retire. Hey, listen, coming up, we're going to chat Women's Empowerment of South Carolina because, you know, that's going down next Saturday, and I can't wait. So in the meantime, let me get, like, some energy. You know, music is always, like, my 5-hour shot of energy. That's all I'm going to say. This is so-

0: 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Here's what happened on the Steve Harvey Morning Show. When I was around 8, I got the kitty blues.
1: When I was around 8?
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0: My daddy loved the blues. 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
3: 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Tito Wizard got them bangers. 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
4: 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This is the record. Swizzy.

homies getting rich, rich. Dollars and cents, I'm down for the quick flip. Two times for the baddies and the misfits. 50-something years old and still with this. Pull up on the ops. That's LA Fitness. I see we about to step on a

0: And that's the song that put you right in a groove, right? Don't forget, next Saturday, we're getting ready for the 12th annual Women's Empowerment of South Carolina. Just wrapped up another ticket stop. And your next one, where you get the best bang for your buck, is going to go down on Monday, so you can join yours truly for the Park Lane situation, 11 a.m. until 1. You know, we're going to be out in the street all week long next week as we lead up to Saturday, August 1st, again, for the 12th annual Women's Empowerment of South Carolina. These ticket stops are being brought to you by Absolute Total Care, the Mark Brown Law Firm. 11 a.m. until 1 is when you can scoop up your next chance. And I might have tickets when we get to the S Bar and Grill. I'm trying to find out all that information now, because I know we're like in a crunch period of time. You know what I mean? Anyway, speaking of the S Bar, don't forget at 5 o'clock, myself, DJ Prince Ice, we're coming to you live. And then afterwards, we got Friday Night Live, the ATL Dream Vision Band, yours truly, DJ Chester, and Greg Lloyd. Keep it up.
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5: The people that listen, they leave happy. 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The people that don't listen, they don't leave with a car. They leave not happy. Now they mad at us. We've been telling you what we need to get you approved. We tell you $500, that's what does it. That's the number. You can't be a penny short. You bring us $500 and we'll put you in a car.

0: Hi, it's Curtis Wilson along with Siobhan Griffin from First Palmetto Bank. Where you been?
1: I have been getting people into their own home.
0: So tell me, what's happening in the streets? What are you doing?
1: I am still taking applications and I'm educating people on the importance of home ownership and getting them to the finish line.
0: That finish line is what makes people happy.
1: Yes.
0: And you're going to make people happy because you're going to be at our Women's Empowerment, baby.
1: I cannot wait. This is my second year doing women's empowerment. Make sure y'all come and see me at my booth, and I will be happy to continue to educate you and give out candy.
0: And you're also going to be part of a panel that's also going to help provide information to individuals who may need your assistance. Siobhan, I know since you've been on the Big DM, you've been really, really busy. How can folks reach you?
1: I'm never too busy for those who are looking to get more information about home buying. You can call me or text me at 803-933-2664.
0: Siobhan's going to be with us at South Carolina Women's Empowerment August 1st.
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0: Well, I recommend Africa. I was over there one time, and I was watching the tribal dance, and Lord have mercy. Pull all the men to the side. I said, y'all gonna need some longer skirts today. 101.3, the Big DM, home of the Steve Harvey Morning Show.

We're getting ready again for the 12th annual Women's Empowerment of South Carolina. It's going down at the South Carolina State Fairgrounds, and it's actually happening next Saturday. We still got your chance to get your tickets, thebigdm.com. The entire situation with the legendary Eddie LaVert hooking you up, that's still, you know, available for you. So you can log online and purchase your tickets. You can stop by the studio right here on Pineview, or you can meet us out at one of these ticket stops. Not just the legendary Eddie LaVert is going to be hanging with us that day. Also, Karen White will be hanging with us that day. And also, 803 Fresh, who made a song about, you know, hitting up the spot. I call it one of my favorite spots where I do all my little dirt at, actually, the spot.

0: is next Saturday, the South Carolina State Fairground. That spot for the 12th annual Women's Empowerment of South Carolina. And I remember when 803 Fresh got a chance to stop by the studio, you know, after the world got introduced to Fresh. And I'm like, what would you be doing if it weren't for this music thing? I remember asking him that.
1: Name my business is called Mr. Do-It-All, because I do it all.
0: Uh-huh.
1: I'm a landscaper, I'm a barber, I'm a carpenter. We do it all, man. But I'm definitely glad that the music took off the way that it did.
0: Mm-hmm.
1: But my hands is tired.
0: Yeah, that manual labor will get to you, baby.
1: I'm telling you. You're saying so.
0: I hate folding clothes.
1: I'm telling you.
0: What's one of your biggest fears?
1: Not being able to take care of my children.
0: Mm-hmm.
1: You know? Not having my name known. I want to be able to leave a legacy. And so that's why I do everything that I do now. I go 100% at it, sometimes 1,000%, because I want to be able to leave a legacy. So my biggest fear is not having my name.

0: You know, I throw the dice and I be like Jump Judy. You know, everybody from the South know, you know, Jump Judy means, you know, that number coming.
1: And so everybody you're teaching me a crap lesson.
0: Yeah, stuff like
1: okay.
0: that. And everybody know about Big Booty Judy, so it's kind of like a double entendre.
1: Oh, look at that. Thank you very much. I just learned something.
0: Gotcha.
1: Because I was on the block, but I wasn't in that joint. Can you introduce your song?
0: 803 Fresh the Kid, live in the building. Y'all now tune in to Jump Judy. Let's get it.
2: 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Tito Wizard got them bangers. 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I need all my dancers to the dance floor, but I got an APB out, women's.

on Saturday, August 1st, which is next Saturday, by the way. Don't forget the legendary Eddie Levert. He is buying an extra general admission ticket for you. That means a whole buy one, get one free situation is still going on. You can purchase that ticket right now online at thebigdm.com. As we continue to let the party keep moving, it's Shamara.

0: we get ready for back to school, friend, don't forget there are a couple of back to school event situations that are going on tomorrow. Coming up in a 3 o'clock hour, I'll share all the details with you, so make sure you stay tuned in, because I'm sure there's somebody out there that could use some help, whether it's school supplies or whatever it is. So we got that information coming up. It's Shamara.
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0: Sunil, you know I love that song. That's going to be my vibe at 5 o'clock as we get ready for the After Work Social. But parentals, pay attention. I see a lot of folks on social media sharing, you know, different organizations that are doing back-to-school events and campaigns like that. So definitely want to keep you updated on what the Richland County Recreation Commission, what they got going on. You know, every year, the Big Dam, we partner up with them. And this is going to be big. So make sure you get on over to St. Andrews Road tomorrow, 11 a.m. until 2. So you'll get yourself some school supplies for the kids. Talking to you, parentals. I know it takes a village, whether you're your aunt, uncle, I don't know, whatever kids you got at home, they need some supplies. Richland County Recreation Commission, the Big DM, we got you covered. We're going to be out there from 11 a.m. until 2, and it's being brought to you by, again, RCRC. So get your school supplies in need, of course, for this upcoming school year, right? 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I think I'm in Charlotte. You know where St. Andrews Park is. For more information, 803-551-2225. 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
17: Good afternoon, collisions. Get them at I-26 eastbound at I-20. I-26 eastbound at I-20, and also I-20 west, 2 Notch, and I-20 west, 277 Bluff at Bates, and also a collision slowing thing down at Atlas and Veterans Road with injuries. 26 east, 136 injuries, left hand lane blocked. Harry Hudson, the Round the Scout Traffic, 1013, the Big DM.
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0: And as the community gets ready, you know, all in one love for one job to send the kids back to school, get ready. There's another back to school bash happening tomorrow. And I got those details coming for you up next. It's Shamara.
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0: There's Eric Bellinger. You know, he rolled up the R&B tour. So again, friend, if you get a chance to go to this Usher Raymond and Chris Brown show, I mean, it's really a phenomenal show from beginning to end. And I'm talking about no dead spaces. Everything was just forward motion and full of action. And the crowd cheered when Eric Bellinger popped up on that stage. Hey, listen, speaking of cheering, we're going to cheer on this upcoming school year, right? We're going to cheer the kids on. Big ups to Written Roll. 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We're going to be hanging over there on a Broad River for the ultimate back-to-school drive. 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
26: Rex tying things up at I-26 eastbound 136, left-hand lane blocked, and I-26 east at I-20, 20 west at 2 notch, and 20 west at 277. Harry Hudson, the Drive the Scout Traffic, 1-on-3, the Big DM.
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2: 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I've been in the blimp. I don't like it.
0: And that was when he was little. That's what we told him it was. 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

Hashtag the grass ain't always greener on the other side. Rest in peace to Gerald, and don't forget his father will be joining us again for Women's Empowerment in South Carolina that's going down next Saturday. And Eddie LaVert is absolutely still buying your general admission ticket, friend. $50 cash once you get that ticket or online, whatever you're going to do right there. You're going to get another general admission ticket for absolutely free again. Courtesy of the legendary Eddie LaVert, 803 Fresh is going to be joining us. Karen White, Jeffrey Lampkin, the community choir, again, doing that tribute to Kirk Franklin. So be in attendance, because I don't want to hear you like, I was going to go, and, you know, it's a big damn.

0: That song really does something to me, and I don't know what it does. Let it join. It's Shamar and Friends. Welcome again inside the show. Don't forget, less than an hour away, we're bringing the show to you. We broadcast live each and every Friday from the S Bar and Grill. Again, Columbia's ultimate grown and sexy sports bar. And I got to tell you, Prince Ice is going to be with us today. I got to tell you that at 9 o'clock, the ATL Dream Vision Band, they're going to take the stage, and it's free entry all night long. We just ask for you to be grown and sexy with it. Big ups to Cynthia. She says she's pulling up. Said her daughter has a catering business. And I said, well, can I get a plate? I love me some dressing. I don't even know if I should be eating dressing in July, but, you know, it just sounds, I love dressing. I really do. Or stuffing, whatever you call it. Hey, listen, don't forget, this weekend, friend, it's all things back to school. You got tomorrow, rent and roll. That situation is the ultimate back to school bash. While supplies last, right over there at 2951 Broad River Road, you can stop by rent and roll, get yourself the hookup, free food, family fun. 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So swing on by there if you can. And also, probably around the same time, you know, there's going to be another back to school event. And that one's being brought to you by Richland County Recreation Commission, the big DM. So St. Andrews Park, 11 until 2. For more details about the Richland County Recreation Commission, their back-to-school bash, call it 803-551-2225. Again, that's 803-551-2225. Keep it up.
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17: 100 Killian Commons Parkway collision. Leesburg at 77 out and Marthain at Wilson Boulevard with a wreck that's slowing things down. Also Bluff at Bates out, Dutch Fork at Loman, and a wreck at I-26 West at 119. Dixiana exit slowing things down. Carry on some ground scout traffic. 101.3, the Big DM.
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0: 7535 Bonner's Ferry Road. It's Friday night, baby. Big ups to DJ Prince Ice. And don't forget, Friday Night Live continues live entertainment. Big ups to the ATL Dream Vision Band. They're going to be joining us tonight, and it's free entry for everybody. So come get in where you fit in. Keep it locked. Will we have tickets to Women's Empowerment there for sale? We might. I'm not sure. I know I got a lot of questions about that. I'll tell you when we get to our broadcast. It's a big DM.
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9: Rex at Dutch Fork at Loman, and also in action, Lat at Yarns Ferry at Green Lawn, and Barrow at Hobart, Leesburg at 77, and also Marthain at Wilson Boulevard. A wreck at 100 Killian Commons Parkway and Dutch Fork at Loman, 26 west of the Dixiana exit, an accident that's also slowing things down. Carry out some of the ground this car traffic, 103, the Big DM.
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Tiffany Steele. Listen, we gonna be here all night. We got the ATL Dream Vision Band pulling up at 9 o'clock. Free entry to get in. Right now, we gonna kick off this after work social.

Moses. I know he right by. What up, Rudy? What up to Mr. Moses? He just walked in as well. As we get ready for the ATL Dream Vision Band coming up again at 9 o'clock. Also, that's how we getting the party started. What's up, Prince Ice?

Barbershop. I know y'all got us on lock. Mike, you probably still celebrating your birthday or whatnot. Speaking of birthdays, Gloria Williams is here with us. Sandra is here with us. Ain't seen her in like a month of months. She's celebrating her born day. Big ups to the Sherman. Big up.

0: That's good as well. Shamara, DJ Precise, Mahogany Sealed. We pregame and getting you ready for Friday Night Live. Big ups to Greg Lloyd, DJ Chester, the ATL Dream Vision Band are here with us. They're going to go on around 9 o'clock, and it's absolutely free all night long to get in, so come get in where you fit in. We got some bills to pay. We'll be back on the other side. Mahogany Sealed, do what you do.
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2: Travel at Hobart, one collision now. We got 26 eastbound between Piney Grove and San Andrews and I-20 all along that area slow. And I-26 westbound slow at 126. 26 westbound at the 127 and 8 mile markers slow. And 26 east to Harbison Boulevard, a hit and run. Also collisions at 2700 McCord's Ferry and Blackville Road at Palau. We also have problems now out on Farrell at Hobart, South Lake at Flat Springs Road, Marthane at Wilson Boulevard, Garner's Ferry, Greenlawn, and still Dutch Fork at Loman Home. And all clear elsewhere. Have you got some ground sky traffic? 101.3, the Big DM.
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17: Oh, yeah.

ghetto fellow like to vote getting paid late. 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

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DJ Prince Ice, we got a few more minutes, baby. 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

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You know what I'm saying? 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

0: The entire staff left about the S bar to go get a water ice from E Eats. And I'm a little mad that I ain't got no water ice. And they on the clock. Ice, Shannon is over here complaining. 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
1: Wow.
0: Y'all got a good job. I can have one? Oh, that's so sad. Oh, my bad. Listen, we're at the S Bar, 7535 Gonness Ferry Road. Shamara, DJ Prince Ice, Mahogany Still, what up? And Omar said he ain't sharing his water ices. And this is like really, I'm really upset about this. We'll be right back. We got some bills to pay. Mahogany Still, do what you do.
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11: Hello, collision slowing things. Brought over to Zimmelcrest and 1100 Garner's Ferry Road. I-26 east of Hobson Boulevard and Mount Vernon at Stonehill. South Lake at Platte Springs and 26 west at 128 and 2700 Garner's Ferry Road. Collisions. Have you got some ground sky traffic? 1013, the Big DM.
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3: Oh, you got food, too. That's why you ain't talking. Mr. Stay Hungry. I'm glad you eat good. Yeah, don't talk. Just talk with your hands. I think we up. You ready?
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0: 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So Prince Ice.
1: Yeah.
0: I just did Quiet on a Creek.
2: What?
0: I just did the Quiet on a Creek real post. And I'm laughing at Uncle O.
2: Oh boy.
0: Blame Twin. Blame Diamond because she's

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1: Hey, this is Eddie Levert. 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
5: Hello, collision slowing things. Brought over to Zimmelcrest and 1100 Garner's Ferry Road. I-26 east of Hobson Boulevard and Mount Vernon at Stonehill. South Lake at Flat Springs and 26 west at 128 and 2700 Garner's Ferry Road. Collisions. I've got some ground sky traffic, 1013, the Big DM.
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1: Listen.
0: Oh my God.
1: First off, shout out to Chef O, Chef Sherman. The fish is great tonight. You need to get you some of that right here at the S Bar. Plus coming up, ATL Dream Vision Band. So incredible. Good
0: this
1: stuff.
0: The water ice is incredible.
1: Mm-hmm. What?
0: Oh my, the water ice, it's so good. I had no business having all this sugar at 5 o'clock.
1: Oh boy.
0: What time is it now? Almost 7?
1: Yeah.
0: I'm gonna be up all night long. I'm like a 10-year-old kid. Hey, listen, big ups to DJ Chester. Big ups to Greg Lloyd again. 9 o'clock, the band takes stage. How you doing?

0: p.m.
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6: 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The people that don't listen, they don't leave with a car. 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Now they mad at us. We've been telling you what we need to get you approved. We tell you $500, that's what does it. That's the number. You can't be a penny short. 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

0: 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I went to school here, I met my wife here, and together we opened the Jeffcoat firm right here to help our community get the support they deserve.
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16: Hello, collision slowing things. Brought over to Zimmelcrest and 1100 Garner's Ferry Road. I-26 east of Hobson Boulevard and Mount Vernon at Stonehill. South Lake at Flat Springs and 26 west at 128 and 2700 Garner's Ferry Road. Collisions. Have you got some ground sky traffic? 1013, the Big DM.
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3: 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They leave with a car. The people that don't listen, they don't leave with a car. They leave not happy. Now they mad at us. We've been telling you what we need to get you approved. We tell you $500, that's what does it. That's the number. You can't be a penny short. You bring us $500 and we'll put you in a car. How hard?

0: 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Here's what happened on the Steve Harvey Morning Show.
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0: Women's Empowerment is almost here. Saturday, August 1st, at the SC Fairgrounds. 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Office of Business Opportunities. Mr. Eddie Levert knows times are still tough, and he wants to help. That's why he's purchasing a ticket for everyone who buys a general admission ticket while supplies last.
1: Hey, this is Eddie Levert. I'll see you at Women's Empowerment on Saturday, August 1st. Come on, get those tickets. See you there.
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